0: Home Affairs Minister Tony Burke was due to announce reforms to the nation's migrant intake at the National Press Club this week before the address was rescheduled. Richard Miles says reports the changes had caused conflict within the Labor cabinet are untrue. The construction industry is warning of unintended consequences to the government's changes to trust taxes. Master Builders Australia analysis indicates small construction businesses could face tax increases of up to 70%. Chief Executive Denita Warne says the reforms won't help the government increase Australia's housing supply.
1: We've now got these trust changes that will impact tradies and question mark whether they stay in the business. It's particularly excruciating to think that the government is changing the rules halfway through. People have gone into these businesses structures in good faith.
0: Federal police have charged an Australian living abroad with accessing child abuse material. Officers intercepted the 67-year-old upon his return from Cambodia at Perth Airport. The maximum penalty for each of the two charges is 15 years in prison. Emergency services are resuming a search in northern New South Wales for a man who went missing more than 2 years ago. Patrick Liedke was last seen near Tweed Heads in April 2024. Last month, police located a driver's licence and personal items belonging to the 39-year-old in bushland nearby. A renewed multi-agency operation will begin tomorrow. Also making news, Coles is reportedly planning to move up to 1,000 positions to India in a bid to cut costs, and a 97-year-old woman has broken the world record for the oldest female wing walker. Checking sport, the Lions' hopes of a top-four finish go on the line in tonight's Round 22 blockbuster against the Hawks. The full house sign has already gone up at the Gabba, with Brisbane aiming to bounce back from last week's shock loss to Carlton. The Les Kiss era will begin tomorrow night for the Wallabies, taking on Japan in Osaka. Hunter Paisami, Miles Amatasero and Aiden Ross have been added to the starting side, which beat Italy 3 weeks ago. And Alex de Minaur has gone down to Cam Norrie in the third round of the Canadian Open. More headlines soon. I'm Chris McCarthy.
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I'll be playing you all those fabulous hits of the 70s, taking you back in time when life was fun and Australian music ruled. 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

0: Hello, I'm Adam Evans with the NIRS News. An inquiry investigating racism and hatred directed to Aboriginal and Torres Strait Islander people has resumed its hearings today in Melbourne. The inquiry was established after the alleged attempted terrorist attack at Perth Invasion Day rally in January. Torres Strait Islander woman Danella Mills is the chair of the National Aboriginal Community Controlled Health Organisation. She's told the inquiry sweeping reforms are needed to address systemic racism.
1: Key message today is that addressing structural racism requires structural solutions, and Australia already has a framework capable of contributing to these solutions, the National Agreement on Closing the Gap.
0: The Victorian government was invited to give evidence at the public inquiry, but it's declined. A new report reveals alcohol and betting advertisements are deeply embedded in the NRL and AFL. The Foundation for Alcohol Research and Education found every NRL and AFL club has alcohol sponsors this season. Every NRL team and six AFL clubs have gambling sponsors. The findings are putting more pressure on the federal government, with critics and crossbenchers demanding a total ban on betting ads instead of Labor's proposed restrictions. Meanwhile, the media regulator, the Australian Communications and Media Authority, is reviewing TV alcohol ads during sports broadcasts, and they're expecting to make a decision soon. As the debate around powering AI data centres heats up, the Greens want an immediate moratorium on new facilities. The federal government has proposed rules that all data centres will have to be powered by renewable energy. Queensland and the Northern Territory have opposed the proposal. Green Senator Sarah Hanson-Young has told the ABC the process should not be rushed.
2: The whole idea of a moratorium is to put a pause so that the settings can be right and that the Australian people are getting a fair share.
0: A powerful new anti-smoking anthem created by First Nations artists and youth health advocates has secured a major nomination at the National Indigenous Music Awards.

0: They want us to die.
1: The track, titled Voices of Resistance, was written to expose the predatory tactics of tobacco and vaping industries within Indigenous communities. 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
1: To sport, and there's some controversy in the AFL where it's emerged that Geelong made an agreement with a player who has a history of head injuries. The player signed a letter acknowledging the potential risk and sought to waive potential future legal rights. The secret pact has been scrapped following backlash from the Players Association. It says the agreement could breach league rules and national workplace laws. The waiver was never approved by the AFL. Now, for a look at the capital city weather around the country, sunny in Magajim, Brisbane with a top of 24, 19 and sunny on Gadigal Country, Sydney, while it's 15 and partly cloudy on Ngunnawal Gambri Country, Canberra, 16 and partly cloudy for Naarm, Melbourne, and partly cloudy in Nipaluna, Hobart with a max of 15, a top of 19 and a possible shower for Tundunya, Adelaide, showers at 19 degrees for Worley, Perth, and sunny in Garamilla, Darwin with a top of 32. 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That's news@nirs.org.au.
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0: Yes, good morning and welcome to BBM 98.7 FM's live broadcast of Newman College NAIDOC celebrations. And you're on National Talk Black via the National Dinners Radio Service. Not with Trinity Trev, but with Bol and Maddie. And today I'm joined here with none other than the Deadly Sis, and that's Shanae Neal. How you doing, my sister?
1: I'm doing very well. It's actually a good day out here at Newman's College, and I'm actually enjoying the atmosphere.
0: Yes. Well, listeners, can you let them know who your mum and where you're from, my sister?
1: So my mum's

0: that, you know, like YETI has been a big part of my journey in life to work with disadvantaged young people and young people who faces a lot of, you know, like challenges within themselves and the environment that they're in. So it sort of has given me an idea to, not just an idea, to help me find a skill to work with all young people, not just the one who's succeeding, but the ones who are finding it hard in this walk of life. And they have taught me so many things on how to work with them and how to hold space for our young people. And that helps the, yeah, just my journey in general as Shanae Neal.
1: Shanae Neal, too deadly. So you were a guest speaker for today, part of the assembly. How did that go about for you?
0: Well, I had one of the workers here. She's also a follower, following my content on social media. And she,
1: that is just Lisa?
0: Yeah, Lisa. So Sister Lisa reached out and said, you know what? I think you'd be a best fit to come out and speak. So I done a last-minute presentation, and I handed in yesterday. So
2: how did that put it together? You know, last minute.
0: You know, last minute. But then what I've learned along the journey as well is that we don't have to overcomplicate things. Just add a few pictures, and you're the best person to tell your story.
1: That's right. Just
0: having pictures up there, just to give kids the visual, because a lot of us, you know, First Nations people, we learn stuff in the visual lens, you know, and the storytelling. So I wanted to put some pictures together and just take them on a journey from where I grew up and where I first started and how it's going. So I hope it went well. A lot of teachers came up. It's like I was shaking all the teachers more.
2: I was motivating them.
0: Yeah, it was like motivating them to how to work with young people.
1: Yes, and you know, you open up a different door for them, you know, because they're probably trying to get through one door, can't get through another, but then you show them access. Oh, maybe you should go through this door. And you open their eyes and, you know, show them a different gateway to approach children and to work with them closely. So you've been everywhere this year, my sister.
0: Oh, they called me Fetterfoot, sir. Hey, shut up.
1: You've been traveling everywhere.
0: They should pay all my flight.
1: True, eh? Your last one was Wudjal Wudjal. How did that go for you?
0: Yeah, it was actually a really blessing to travel to Hopewell, Cooktown, and Wudjal Wudjal. So the purpose of that trip was my dad and our family went, our sole purpose was to go to Mount Mulligan, where my grandfather was forcibly removed. So my grandfather, Alfred Neal, at the age of 3 years old, and they had the determination, the land and the opening of Condon Pringra Station. That was a family trip, but then my dad and myself saw the need of how can our family bring healing and support with our Cape communities. And we saw a lot of the need and a cry from our Hopewell, Wudjal Wudjal, and Cooktown communities.
1: Yep.
0: And then we just said, you know what? Let's go. Let's do a little fashion show, a little corroboree, and a little dinner for them. And it was successful. You know, it's not like we do get challenges along the way, but it's what the smiles that on the hearts of these young people and our elders. So giving them an opportunity to put on a dress, to walk on the runway, to embrace who they are, like that's really big for a young person from these communities who's kilometers, 100 kilometers away from the next supermarket, the next shopping center. So us going up as a family to, with a good intention, with a purpose to give an opportunity to a young girl to throw on a beautiful First Nation design outfit and model on a runway with us. And something happens. If you give out young people opportunity, especially if they don't have many opportunities, something happens. Something sparks within their heart, like a fire. It's like we went on this tour to ignite that fire, that spirit within our young people. And those things, you can't measure that.
1: That's right.
0: It's a joy within what they experience.
1: And, you know, to see someone like you just rocking up in their community, I'm like, hey, look here. Sister here from TikTok. And, you know, being an icon for our young ones, you know, the next generation coming up, and to see you in their community, you know, it's such an eye-opener, like you said. And to take them on the runway, you know, the catwalk, and, you know, dress them up, you know, you give them make that feel-good feeling, you know. And I think that's great what you do, and to express that with yourself. And, you know, just going up as a family trip, turn it to something else.
0: Yeah. And, you know, when you travel with family, you want to pull each other in, you want to growl, because I got all like sisters. And we had five of them on there, and we had all different sort of scenarios, and this and that, but it's all part of it.
1: That's right.
0: The experiences, the good thing about it is that we have children, and they get to go with their cousins, with their grandfather on a cultural tour. You know, like, we all, like, when I think about it, like, that doesn't really happen. You know, because how old people, like my grandfather, like we buried him up on Mount

0: Mulligan, and my dad gets the opportunity to do this with his children and our children.
1: Yes.
0: You know, as a family. So and, that's powerful.
1: Know, and giving back, and, you know, I think that's a great concept that you're doing. Anywhere else after today?
0: After today, they all ask me the same question on TikTok. They reckon, where are you going next? Come here, where? Darwin, yet I'm to go pay for my flight. Then do GoFundMe page.
1: Have you been to Darwin?
0: Been to Darwin, but for work. I've been to Palm Island. I just went over for that festival one time to support my dad. But then, you know, them kids not realizing they watch you. And then, let's go do TikTok now. Yeah.
1: Yes, your the other trip you've been to T.I.?
0: So in Thursday Island, you went there. Then I'm going Kawanyama next week, so it'd be good to go. And I reached out to the girls footy team.
1: Western Cape?
0: I don't know where. I need to do a map for myself.
1: That's inside. That's in Carpentaria.
0: Yeah.
1: So
0: I'm going Mornington.
1: Yeah.
0: And I'm going Kawanyama next week, so I'll go there for a few days for work. But the girls are excited. They got a little footy team they want to bring down for a carnival, and I'm going to go train with them.
1: Hey.
0: Lord, I broke my leg last time. True honest. From football.
1: Look at. Are you a footballer?
0: No, I'm not. I tried once, one tackle, 1 minute, one successful tackle, and broke my leg. And the Lord said, Shanae, I'm not seeing you again.
1: Give it a rest. Have a break.
0: Just go and do social media, not break that leg. You're bony now.
1: And also, are you a part of CIAF as well, eh?
0: Yeah, so last year, that was the first Mob Main Media and CIAF done the media stuff. And mm-hmm. this year, they invited us back as mentors, which was really good because one thing I love is about, it's not like getting more people into the media space, you know, like especially to help with what you guys are doing because it's a big, we get a big nation. Where we need to travel and our voices and we need to work as a collective and work together to get into places where we need an army for.
1: That's right, yes. And, you know, it's hard to get through certain doors and, you know, trying to pursue and get into where we need to get to. But, you know, and all in all, we can only do what we can do as far as we can. But that's also an eye-opener for the other mob that see, these mob are doing it. Look how professional they doing a bang, you know, they're getting here and there.
0: So we compliment one another, you know?
1: That's it.
0: The BBME at school, then okay, there's other schools out there. How could we help complement what's the movement, you know, of that's sharing it. And showcasing our First Nations culture?
1: Yes. And this is your first year at this way, Newman College?
0: Yeah, I thought this was a university. I'm thinking, to flash. I walk in like I'm in Sydney University. Yeah?
1: That's it. Biggest buildings here.
0: Yeah.
1: When we came here last year, that first part was getting constructed.
0: Oh, true.
1: So we had to come in along the side and up in this way. So we're like, oh my gosh, we don't know where we're going. But to see it fully developed here now and what the school looks like. So I think the uni also plays football here on the football field. Yeah.
0: We must all go uni then.
1: Yeah, come and go JCU there.
0: Lawyers.
1: I'm going to go study to be in multimedia.
0: What, you already do that, eh?
1: Yeah, I'm professional.
0: You're a pro. You're a master, hey?
1: I'm already there.
0: You got your own degree. You just got to get a leaf and put it in your pocket.
1: That's it. And just show everybody see this my degree.
0: Yeah, you want me a charge.
1: So are you going to be a part of any of the festivities here today?
0: Oh, well, they didn't. Well, for real, though, they got Cub Murray at second lunch, and I need to go do spear trying to kill time. Otherwise, I ought to go to gym, but that Cub Murray, we can't miss that, eh?
1: That's right.
0: So I'm going to go do this spear throwing with Harbrow Mentoring.
1: Yes, Harbrow Mentoring. There's also Kunja Men's Group here,
0: too.
1: Are they
0: here, too? Oh,
1: yeah, they're doing some artifact painting. They got the Edo Games out there. You're going to run, sidestep anybody there?
0: Oh, kind of impression that one leg, snap like a cassowary. Hey, shut up.
1: Look. And then we got Bola Jason. He's got some painting happening just behind.
0: I do painting, too.
1: Well, there, you can do some painting. It'll kill time.
0: Oh, that's true. But I'll try to tell him pay me $500 to throw the feathers here. Well, spear.
1: Oh, spear here. Spear throwing here. That's the boomerang throwing there.
0: Oh, I'll have to do them one. You know, so the practical stuff, eh?
1: We'll have to go here with Bola here and say, we'll try a competition. Who can throw the feathers?
0: Yeah, you can throw the feathers. Just give me $500.
1: Bola Maddie versus Shanae.
0: True, hey, we should do that, eh? While we got a outfit on.
1: Yeah. Who can do the deadly stance?
0: Yeah, true. Just for a post for Insta.
1: Hey, look out. So for our listener out there, if they want to know Shanae and how to get in contact with Shanae and want them at their next gig, how can they go about it, my sis?
0: Well, they can email me or they can DM me on my socials, because a lot of people got socials. But yeah, if you can, my email is shenae@gmail.com. So yeah, just shoot me an email or just reach out to me on social media and happy to yarn.
1: To Delhi. Last one. Any advice for that younger generation that may be listening to us right now?
0: Okay, so this year's theme for NAIDOC is 50 years of Deadly.
1: That's right.
0: So what does Deadly mean to me, or what encouragement I want to share to our young people, or all people, is that being Deadly isn't just about talent. It's about building the character. It's about working on yourself when nobody's watching. Building your mindset, sharpening your skills, learning from your mistakes, and treating people with respect, and showing up when things get hard. Because the most important person you'll ever invest in is yourself. You are the greatest project in your life. And yeah, that's what's Deadly, is you.
1: Too Deadly, my sister. Thank you for coming on and having a yarn. And to our listeners out there, listening by the National Dennis Radio Service, hope you take that in, soak it in, and embrace what sister said. Shanae, you have Deadly Day. I'll let you go suss out one of these events.
0: It's
1: beer thrown now.
0: Thank you.
1: All right. Hope you enjoy the rest of your day.
0: Yep, you too.
1: Go. So, yeah, that was Shanae Neal coming on for a yarn, as she was one of the motivator speakers here, part of this Deadly event. Put on by Newman College out here at Smithfield, Gimoy Country. And thanks to the TAs of this side of Gimoy, the Irigenji mob, and big ups to you as well. We're going to keep the music rolling away. We'll be back here on BBM 98.7 FM. Got a Deadly track here from Electric Fields with Visions. Enjoy.

0: Welcome back to BBM 98.7 FM, National Talk Black with Bala Matty. We come to you live from Newman College out at Smithville in Gimoy Country. And thanks to the tears of this land, the Irukandji mob. And that was Electric Fields with Vision. But right now, joining me, I'm none other than Deadly Bala, Tobias Corey.
1: Hello, hello, everyone.
0: Good morning, my Bala. How are you today?
1: Well, good, good, good. Very happy to be here.
0: To Delhi enough. Well, let's start there. Can you let them know who you mob and where you're from, my Bala?
1: Who my mob? So from my father's side, my dad hails from Buigu and Badu in the western and top western regions of Zenatkes. And my mom, she's from the eastern cluster in Erub. And also she's Arkai village, which is on Moa. Kubin. They call it today, yeah.
0: Yes. Yep. So best of east and west.
1: East and west, man. That's it. West side.
0: Top west.
1: West, side.
0: West.
1: Yeah. Like, and that's what I mean. Like, it's really, really important that I explain who I am, where I come from both sides.
0: Yes.
1: Because, you know, you wouldn't be who you are without your mum and your dad. So
0: that's right.
1: It's important to explain who I am, where I come from. Yeah.
0: That's right. And then, you know, you got your grandparents and that lineage line go back.
1: Yeah.
0: Then you're like, hey,
1: that's it.
0: It's like a full circle.
1: Yeah. And that's, I think that's it. Yeah. That's it. That's it. The big thing is, like, you know, finding out your extended family and you know, how that goes. So, yeah.
0: Yeah, so true. Wow. So, my Bob, your role here at Newman College.
1: So, I'm an Indigenous Liaison Officer. There's two of us here.
0: Yes.
1: I predominantly work with our kids who are First Nations or, you know, Indigenous, identify as Aboriginal and Torres Strait Islander. I work with them through their education, social emotional well-being. Just getting them through school, man. That's you know, that in itself is difficult for our, you know, we find our kids struggle in school and stuff like that because the system's not built for us. So, you know, helping them understand that and get through school. If I'm doing that, then I guess I'm doing my part, eh?
0: So that's right, my Bala.
1: Yeah.
0: And your role for today is the Kapmari, eh?
1: Yeah, so I'm a bit everywhere today. So, I've been here since 4 o'clock on the Amai, on the Kapmari there. Me and another small Bala got here at about 4:30. Wow, so small early there. No coffee shop open then kind of time, so, wow, we'd be small. You know,
0: you
1: just breathing the air. Macca's, but you know,
0: like, saying,
1: I don't go there for slay coffee. You know, when you get excited for a coffee and you're like,
0: I got my coffee, yes.
1: Wow.
0: So 4:30. So tell us the process for my cup, Murray.
1: Yep. So everyone does it a bit different, like, you know, and I think, you know, respect to all our, you know, elders who have taught us, and we wouldn't be in the position that we are in now if we didn't have them. But the way I was taught is, if we're setting it for lunchtime, you get your early morning before the light touches the sky. Then you start your amai preparation, your light term, and then when it all dies down, stones are hot. You place the meat down top. Me and my brother, younger brother, yesterday we'd be collect banana leaf, beach cabbage leaf. Beach cabbage, you would say them. Bush that grow them small yellow flower on it. We get plenty of them. Just cover the amai, and then obviously wet hessian bags, and
0: yes.
1: And this year we used that top, but it was you know, it was really good. It looks like it turned out all right, and fingers crossed we not got all cow and pokia run around. Sorry.
0: True, and you got two pits here set up.
1: One side the madu or meat, and then another side you got all the veggies there.
0: Oh, veggies! What the vegetables you got there, my boy?
1: Veggies, we got the usual the main sweet potato, pumpkin.
0: Yo.
1: So.
0: And it's always prime when them vegetables cook in Kapmari, because sometimes it could be a little bit, but that's the flavor.
1: And if you're not good, then it's not there.
0: It's not like, there.
1: It's a dry one. Like, so, yeah.
0: So true. And I like the process of how the meat cooks.
1: Yes.
0: You know, in its own
1: oils. In its own juices. And that's what we put a little bit of marination on there. Like, you know, the Holy Trinity, which is soy sauce, garlic, and ginger.
0: Wow.
1: You know, Blake follow away. They've came one. We play Lego. They've came. So we did that with the meat, and then I think the veggies we probably just did the usual,
0: the usual
1: oil, a bit of bit of herbs, this and that. Wow.
0: Yep. So we got beef and pork there.
1: Beef and pork. Ready. Wow.
0: So any camp, pick your run around, you sub
1: here. You sub here. Sorry.
0: And also my baller, Tobias, I look at the signs here.
1: Wow.
0: Is this part of the being a Lionze as well?
1: Which sign?
0: Yeah, the signs here.
1: Oh, you are. So, yeah, it's important, like because our kids, a few of our kids come from remote communities in the Cape.
0: Yes, in the Cape.
1: As well as Zenith Cares, like, in the Torres Strait too. Mm-hmm. So it's important that, like, you know, staff and students understand, like, you know, that English is their second language. You know what I mean?
0: That's right. Home,
1: they speak Creole or a different, like, home community
0: Yeah, full
1: language.
0: Full dialect Wawa. With them, yeah.
1: Wawa.
0: Because they can speak, I think three
1: different languages. Yeah. A lot. Some students here speak four, and you know it's really important that when this stuff is up, it gives them a sense of pride too. Because I sabi what like what that is.
0: Wow.
1: So wow, no good.
0: Yes, yeah, so I saw there. Wow, we all know.
1: Wow.
0: Yes.
1: Wow.
0: Kapaguiga.
1: Kapaguiga. Wow.
0: Good day.
1: Good day.
0: Tisa for Tisa.
1: Wow. So they wow, there's some Creole and like a little bit of language there. So yeah, wow, good.
0: And the last one there, Laka.
1: Laka.
0: So that's from Cape.
1: Wow, Cape Way.
0: Cape dialect.
1: Because
0: wow,
1: you got some of them boys from Bamaga and west side of Western Cape there.
0: Oh, yeah, called Laka, wow. Wow.
1: So yeah, we just you know it's good to hear different languages and a lot of the staff. You know, we have some really cool staff here who really want to learn and
0: yes,
1: and really want to educate themselves on our students, and I think that's very important.
0: Totally. And how long have you been a teacher liaison?
1: I've been liaison here for 3 years now.
0: So when the school started?
1: This school been here 4 years.
0: Oh, four
1: so
0: years.
1: I came a year or two after a while.
0: So 3 years you've been liaison.
1: Wow, this one.
0: And how's that going for you, my boy?
1: It's good. I enjoy good. It. I love my kids here, man. They're so awesome. You know, Indigenous and non-Indigenous.
0: Yeah.
1: I built some really awesome relationships here, and wow, I'm excited about the opportunity
0: too
1: of
0: deadly
1: continuing that on. Yeah.
0: Wow. So, will your Pekingese become to this school?
1: I don't know. My told go tagay.
0: Oh, tagay.
1: No, I don't know yet. Like, you know, I've talked to my wife about like schooling and stuff like that. I think it's important to, you know, teach our babies at home. You know, homeschooling's
0: yes,
1: an option these days. And my son, he's at a point in his life where he's a sponge and wants to learn as much as he can. He's only three, but at the same time, it's important to teach him yep, language, culture, and you know everyday life as Indigenous people.
0: Yes.
1: So, well, homeschooling is an option, but if M chooses, it's his decision to go to school, and where M want to go to school, we just go follow whatever lead M want to do. So, wow.
0: So true, and he's been learning off you. You know what, like wow, you said, watching and
1: yep,
0: you know, just yep, watching what you do.
1: Yeah.
0: So, when you go to like family functions
1: yes,
0: and Lego dance, Lego dance.
1: Yeah, I'm Lego dance. Like he's getting at that age now, where he's intrigued by it. Like he's got his own little kit there. House, singlet, calico, like the markers by MB make it. So, like I said, it's important that we just continue to help him out and share that culture. Wow.
0: To Delhi, and now we're gonna go off script here.
1: Yep.
0: So you're also an artist as well, my baller.
1: Yeah.
0: And how's that going for you?
1: It's good. I'm enjoying it. It's really, really good.
0: And because you're part of the Cancer Student Art Fair?
1: Yes, so I was a part of CIAF this year. It's my second year at CIAF. It was really good. And, you know, I think the exposure was really awesome.
0: Mm-hmm.
1: Next year, I think I'm going to do a little bit of solo stuff and, you know, see build my portfolio a little bit more. So, yeah.
0: Yep.
1: Yep.
0: To Delhi. And what you wearing there today, my boy?
1: So I'm wearing a mui or a pearl,
0: pearl
1: shell. And well, it's obviously a representation of our forefathers, you know, who you know, pearl divers. And my ate was a skipper on one of the luggers. So.
0: Hey, look at it. It must be full circle thing.
1: Wow, man. It mean a good. It mean a good. Wow.
0: Because my stepfather
1: yep,
0: also worked on a lugger back
1: yep,
0: in the days.
1: Yep.
0: Also with his father as well,
1: yep,
0: Shibasaki family.
1: Yep.
0: And then find out I be working on Pearl Farmware.
1: Yeah.
0: Nullenboy.
1: Yeah, wow. Spin out.
0: It's like, what?
1: Full circle.
0: Full circle.
1: Wow.
0: So, my bala, look like you need to go back to the pit there.
1: Yeah. Yeah, all of me are for the vegan. All can't do anything without the master chef. Oh, my bala, eso.
0: Well, eso for coming on and having a yarn.
1: Yep.
0: And you have a great day, and I can't wait for the cup, Mari.
1: Eso, my bala. Have a good day.
0: You too. There you have, that was bala Tobias Corey, who is leading the cup, Mari, today with one of the students and also another Delhi bala that he bring along to help him as well. So we're going to go to a Delhi track here, Munchraga, so represent the Torres Strait Mob here at Newman College. We come to you live here on BBM 98.7 FM. Enjoy!

0: 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And I hope you enjoyed our daily track, Munch Raga with Gubi Agai. And right now I'm joined here with my next daily guests. I have Jason Coyne and also Stephen Godfrey. Good morning.
1: Good morning.
2: G'day, Matty. How are you? Thanks for having us and thanks for coming.
0: No worries. Thank you for having us. This is our second year and I think this year has turned out pretty well.
2: Yeah, absolutely.
0: Yes. So for our listeners out there, can you tell us a little bit about your role, Stephen and Jason?
1: Yeah, I'll go first. So I'm deputy principal here and we obviously work together as a team. So Jason and also John and Chris and under our principal, Dr. Loretta Graham, we all work together. But my role here is I focus on academic studies, so the curriculum, teaching, pedagogy.
0: All right. And how long have you been doing that?
1: Well, I started this year. This is actually my first year. I was here last year, and I saw you good people here last year as well. It was wonderful here. But, yeah, this is my first year at this actual role.
0: All right. And how important is curriculum for our students?
1: Definitely. So the curriculum is something that grounds us, and it's one of the things that we have common, common learning, common language. Yeah. And at this school, we teach the Australian curriculum and for year 7 to 10, and in year 11 and 12, we teach the QCE.
0: QCE. All right. And, is it difficult for our students to be learning certain type of curriculum?
1: Yeah. So, look, at this college, what we do is we offer curriculum with many entry points.
0: Yep.
1: You know, so some people describe it as a low floor, high ceiling kind of delivery. So it just allows people to access it where they need. So we have an expert teaching group here with very many skills that they bring, incredible knowledge, and the relationships they build with our students is what actually assists the learning.
0: All right. And Jason Cooing, assistant principal, students.
2: Yeah, that's right, Matty. So I guess my role is, I guess I'm on the side of the pastoral and wellbeing space with the students. So it's a bit of a balance of keeping on task for all the things Steve needs for our school in their curriculum, but also making sure they feel that sense of connection. That's why a day like today is so important.
0: Yes.
2: We've got a learning and connection to culture, and also they're out there participating in all of the activities today. So it's been really great opportunity. Yes.
0: And how long have you been doing this, Jason?
2: I'm a newbie as well.
0: Oh, newbie?
2: I'm only this year as well. So I've actually moved up from the mid-north coast of New South Wales.
0: Okay.
2: And it's been a wonderful opportunity and experience.
0: All right. Because you said New South Wales, New South Wales or Queensland?
2: Well, I've got to be careful here. I've still got to get out of here. I'm going to say New South Wales.
1: So, as Bala Maddie cuts me off.
0: Yeah. So is this because they won this year? my heart.
2: I was born and bred in New South Wales, so
0: go for your hometown.
2: I have to. I was one of three people wearing a blue shirt in the entire establishment a few weeks ago.
0: And, everybody's
2: we got out
0: there?
2: With our skin on our back, so we're okay. Yeah.
1: It's a wonderful feeling. I'm actually from Penrith.
0: All right.
1: So,
2: I'm from Manly.
1: Yeah,
2: I'm from the other side.
0: Okay. New South Wales represent. there's no wrong there. But, when it comes to First Nations students, how do they perform in the classroom? Do they excel or sometimes fall behind? Well, and is that where you assist and help them?
2: Yeah, so I guess there's obviously a range, as with all students.
0: Yes.
2: We're really fortunate here, though. Like, we've actually got a lot of students which travel from a long way away, from all up from the Cape all the way out west. So a lot of people come to access the education which we have to offer. There are, like, challenges. A lot of students live away from home. A lot of students do need, like, some assistance. And also, I think that we're really fortunate. We've got First Nations officers which are here to help in the classroom. But I guess the number one thing is having them here at the school and being present, and whatever we can do to support that every day, come, get involved, and let's work on it together. But Steve will probably add to that.
1: Oh, yeah. We've got many success stories. It was only a couple of weeks ago we had India Neville from Bumaga. She won the TAFE Student of the Year.
0: Wow.
1: So that was wonderful. It's one of our students, and we had a couple of students nominated, and India and a very worthy winner of that. We've recently got our NAPLAN results, and we have some fantastic representatives, First Nations students in, represented in that data. Some of them topping these grades, in NAPLAN. And it's more than academics, of course. There's other pursuits that we offer here at the college. So sporting, our First Nations students excel, in many sporting. We've had lots of recent victories in CESA. And then also, you would have witnessed this morning our dancers, singers, musicians. Yes. When we talk about excelling, it's incredible representation.
0: Yeah. And you said that they travelled far.
2: Yeah.
0: So how did they cope with that?
2: Well, I guess a lot of the students are either billeted out with our families, or they've also, some of the students are actually in the AFL house, like.
0: Oh, yes, the AFL house.
2: That you're aware of. So actually, India is one of those students, so she's from Bamaga.
0: Yes.
2: Some of our dancers, so Joey, he's from the Torres Strait. And I guess they're coming down not just for their schooling, but they want to pursue their actual future career pathways.
0: So, oh, wow.
2: So with Joey, he's doing aviation. With India, she actually got that scholarship. She wants to go back to community. She wants to take the skills. She wants to become a qualified plumber and go back and actually serve those people who
0: community?
2: She's grown up with.
0: Oh, yes.
2: So I guess where there's a lot of partnerships in this space where we've got to work with, but it's about providing the opportunity so those students are able to get where they want to go.
0: That's right. And having that education is one of the keys that they should have, correct?
2: Yes, absolutely, yes. Matty. Yeah.
0: Yep. Not like me in high school. I was just more sports than studying. But I look where I'm at now.
2: That's part of it. Yeah,
1: that's exactly right. Everyone has something to offer, a talent, and it's finding that talent, isn't it?
0: And how many talented students do you have that's from the Cape?
2: From the Cape,
1: we have 35 First Nations students.
0: Wow, 35 students?
1: In total, yeah.
2: From the Cape, Matty, I have to be, I think it's probably about, from the Cape itself, probably about 13 or 14,
0: number?
2: But we also have students from Lockhart River, Aracoon. Yes. There's also students from up in the ranges who are Indigenous students. But I think it's early days, so I guess we're the most northern Catholic school on the coast. So I think we're still a growing school, and as we grow, I think that word will get out there. And I think we'll be able to have more students and see how we go. Yeah.
0: Too deadly. Any advice for students that might be listening and might want to be a part of this school in the next year or so? How could they apply if they want to be a part of Newman College?
2: Yeah, absolutely. So I guess there's obviously online approaches, so they can do that online. But we have many open days, and they probably are already aware, because if they've got other people from the community who do come here just to seek those opportunities. We do have, I guess we've got our Aboriginal and Torres Strait Islander offices here, but we also, as I said, there are accommodation options in this town here, and there's that with people who want to travel from the Cape and other areas down here. So we're currently 7 to 11, next year will be 7 to 12.
0: Okay,
2: and,
0: yes.
2: So certainly get in contact and have a look online and
1: Look us up on Facebook. So we actually have a open evening next week. So but we'll have a few more. Even if you can't make next week, there's plenty. But definitely look us on Facebook. We've got advertising there.
0: Yes, and I see this is a diverse school as well. You have different nations of students as well.
2: Yeah, absolutely. There's a lot of different nations here, and we also have a lot of students coming as well who come on exchanges, do they not, Steve? So it's Japanese.
1: We have regular Japanese visit, and some of our Japanese schools have actually visited for the third time. So
0: I remember last year you had a bunch of Japanese students, and it was good to see, because they're following the other students around, and they're like, "What is this happening? Like, what's going on here today?" So, it was a great experience for them to learn about NAIDOC, which was pretty deadly last year.
2: Yeah.
0: So will you be participating in any of the workshops that's happening?
2: Oh, yeah. I think we already had a bit of a crack at the dance.
1: What
2: do you think there, Steve?
1: Yeah.
2: really
1: not exactly covered
2: talent.
1: Well, I didn't cover myself in glory in the dancing this morning, but I gave it a go, huh?
0: Yeah.
1: you did well, Jason.
2: I don't know.
1: You did very well.
2: All enthusiasm, and hopefully that makes up for any shortcomings there.
1: Well, definitely looking forward to the Cup Murray. That'll be, in about an hour. It's been happening all day, and they've been working all week in preparation, and that'll be wonderful.
2: But I don't know whether I'm looking at the spear throwing and we're on the throwing side in a little bit. There's a few targets out there.
0: Yes, I was having a look at that as well, the spear throwing and the boomerang throwing. I was thinking of giving it a go just to see, how my team would do as well. So hopefully we can have a go at that.
2: We'll have to have a throw off, eh?
0: Yeah, see who's the best.
1: So for
0: yourselves, what does NAIDOC mean to you? Celebrating 50 years of Deadly.
2: Well, I guess, so I guess for me, I just think that as, we're in a school, it's all about teaching and learning. And I think it's so important that we can learn about our cultural heritage here. And we can actually not just learn about it, but participate and be part of the story. So I know we were joking about the dancing, but there was the dancing. We've got all the activities here today.
0: Yes.
2: We've got the Cup Murray. We've got you saw Tobias doing the craft. Like yesterday, I had all sorts of the students were doing their collages and making sure that they had their art installations together. So it's a real celebration and coming together of all of that. And I guess it's also just having that partnership so that we are all from this place and we all celebrate, our oldest culture in the globe. We should be very proud that we're part of it and really grateful that it's ongoing.
0: Thank you, Jason. Stephen?
1: Yeah, absolutely. I'll echo what Jason was actually saying. And also spending time together, finding common language, having common activities together, just builds that common understanding and, moving forward. Naming what's happened in the past, acknowledging it, saying sorry, and then moving on together is something NAIDOC Week really does celebrate.
0: Jason and Stephen, thank you for coming on and having a yarn.
2: Right.
0: I better let you go and continue on with more of the festivities that's happening today.
2: Thanks so much, Matty. Appreciate it.
1: Thank you.
0: That was Jason and Stephen from Newman College. We're going to keep the tracks rolling your way. We'll be back here on BBM 98.7 FM. This is Yuthi Yindi with Yeramala. 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

0: 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Your Bala Matty here on National Talk Black, coming to you via the National Dennis Radio Service. 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Hope you enjoyed this daily track. That's a wrap for National Talk Black. 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I'll leave with a daily song. They'll take us out. Thank you to our daily guests who came on and had a yarn. Once again, thanks to Newman College, daily sister Lisa, for inviting us for another daily year. And you tune in to BBM 98.7 FM. I'll play you a daily track here from local artist, local track. And this is my Bala Dub Zone with Jitabunga.
1: Enjoy. If someone got lost on country, you could use language and you could find that person because country talks back. Now, if you don't know that connection between language and country, it makes it very difficult to have that association. Once we are done putting Wagamay language back on country, it has

0: Hello, I'm Chris McCarthy. All bird exhibitions will be excluded from the upcoming Royal Adelaide Show amid a surge in H5 bird flu. CSIRO testing has confirmed 32 more infected birds in South Australia, including 3 Australian seagulls. The state's Environment Minister, Emily Burke, says while there have been no detections in agricultural poultry, the decision was driven by exhibitors.
1: Who are worried and maybe thinking, I don't know if this is the best idea to be taking my birds to the show because they don't want to potentially cause spread of bird flu as well. So this is really about acting early, a month out from the show.
0: Flights in and out of Sydney Airport are being delayed by up to 2 hours due to air traffic control staff shortages. It comes as the ATSB launches an investigation into a controller who accidentally cleared a plane to cross into the path of an arriving aircraft last week. Today's delays and disruptions are impacting every airline across both domestic and international services. The opposition claims the federal government's gambling bill could see wagering ads aired during children's television. Labor is seeking to limit TV betting ads to 3 per hour between 6 in the morning and 8:30 at night. The legislation currently has no path through the Senate, with the Coalition and the Greens both calling for it to be strengthened. Deputy Liberal Leader Jane Hume argues it risks watering down already stringent restrictions.
2: And most importantly, we don't want to see the already stringent measures around gambling advertising, particularly during children's television programming hours, reduced. We want to make sure that that is stricter, not more lenient.
0: A court in the United States has fined tech giant Meta $800 million for harming the mental health of children. The ruling in New Mexico is the largest ever against the parent company of Facebook and Instagram, the judge labeling the social media giant a public nuisance. And new research suggests natural sugars from fruit and honey helped fuel the evolution of the human brain millions of years ago. A Sydney University study found naturally sweet foods provided critical glucose before cooking could make starchy grains easy to digest. Lead author Professor Jenny Brand-Miller says the findings explain why we crave sweet foods today.
3: As the brain got bigger and bigger and bigger, it uses lots of energy, glucose energy. From the start of evolution, at least 25% of energy came from sugars.
0: Checking sport, the Swans have made 4 changes for tomorrow's AFL match against Port Adelaide at the SCG. Dane Ramp will be rested, Lewis Milliken and Joel Hambling recalled to the back 6. FIFA has issued a strongly worded statement of support for its embattled president Gianni Infantino, but UEFA is still threatening a boycott of all European nations from the next World Cup. And Kimberly Lacourt has won stage 6 of the Tour de France Femme, Swiss rider Marlon Reusser holding the overall lead. More headlines soon, I'm Chris McCarthy.
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1: I'm rocking Gucci, Versace, Louis, and all that. 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

0: Hello, I'm Jefferson Shaw. Flights around the country are experiencing delays as Sydney Airport experiences its worst holdups in 6 months. Domestic and international flights are running up to 2 hours behind schedule due to air traffic control issues. The federal government is denying claims the US has established its own military base in Perth. Over 2,000 Americans are being deployed to HMAS Stirling, nearly double what was declared by Australia. The US has established a naval support service for the site, applying the same terminology it uses for its foreign bases. But Defence Minister Richard Marles argues AUKUS partners will have a rotational presence at HMAS Stirling.
1: What this does is help build our own capability, and it's really important that Australia has a long-range submarine capability. When you take a step back and look at the map, we are a three-ocean nation.
0: Three native gulls are among 32 new detections of H5 bird flu in South Australia, the surge prompting all bird exhibitions to be cancelled at the upcoming Royal Adelaide Show. The US president is angrily rejecting suggestions the United States military is running low on munitions. Sources have said American missile stockpiles, especially air defense systems, are dangerously low as the conflict with Iran enters a sixth month. Donald Trump has taken to social media to deny the claims and threaten long-term jail sentences for those leaking information. Retired Navy Vice Admiral Kevin Donegan has told CNN top military officials would be well aware of the current stock and supplies.
2: Being in this position in a conflict like this also is not unprecedented. You probably recall in Desert Storm, in just 43 days, we shot over 33% of the HARM missiles in our entire inventory.
0: Australia has become one of the first nations in the world to adopt a new framework for detecting prostate cancer. Some of the biggest changes include urging GPs to discuss PSA testing with men from the age of 50 and to expand detection efforts beyond the blood test as well. Prostate Cancer Foundation Chief of Mission, Professor Jeff Dunn, says catching the disease early is crucial to survival.
3: So they are evidence-based, they are proactive, and we are making sure that they are integrated with a focus on reducing harm and assessing risk.
0: Checking sport, Josh Frazier will finally sit down with Carlton next week to discuss the vacant senior coaching role. The Blues interim coach has yet to confirm whether he wants the job, despite steering the club to 9 wins from 11 games. Aussie Carl Phillips is 5 under par after winning the opening of the PGA Tour's Wynnum Championship. He's 4 shots back of the lead. And Alex de Minaur has gone down to Cam Norrie in the 3rd round of the Canadian Open. That's the latest. I'm Jefferson Shaw. We'll be right back.

0: 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You're listening to The Takeover with Joshy on 3KND, Cool and Deadly. That is right. Do not attempt to adjust your dials. You are still on 3KND, and this is The Takeover. 80 boys away. He's over in the City of Churches in Adelaide doing his thing, being a funny bugger. And you know what? I'm a busy man. I can't squeeze everything into my show. And today, I've got a couple of chats I would like to play for you. I'll put on some music first and we'll come back and we'll get into it, all right? So let's kick off this hour with Len, Steal My Sunshine. It's beautiful, 15 degrees, sun is out. Hope you're getting some on ya. All right, let's keep it moving. This is The Takeover.
1: Yeah, champ.
2: Hey, you talked to Mark lately?
1: I haven't really talked to him, but he looks pretty down.
2: He looks pretty down. Yeah, well, maybe we should cheer him up then.
1: What do you suppose we should do?
2: Well, does he like butter?

0: Chef, come here, come here,
1: Wow, look at her.
0: I know.
1: I've never seen Sharon look so bad before.
0: I did once before, but this is pretty bad.
1: Yeah, what do you think she got up to last night?

Yeah, well, you want to not. That was Len there with Steal My Sunshine. And no, you're not hearing things. You've got Joshy in the middle of the day. Who would have thought? Nah, we're doing a takeover. The 883,000 left his studio unoccupied for the day. So here I am. And it's just as well because I'm a busy man and I've got a couple of little interviews that I recorded this morning I'd like to play out for yous.

0: space in Footscray. I'll tell you more about that after the chats, though. Now, the story, it is multifaceted, multi-universe, you might even say. There's a lot to get into, so I won't even try and break it down for you. But I guess at the crux of it, at the part one of it anyway, it's a tale about a bit of rags to riches or reverse, you know, fellow falling on hard times. The titular character, Mr. Barry Brilliant, goes from the world's wealthiest man to living on the streets. And I guess this is just part one of his tales to get back up on his feet. All right. Now, because it's about a rich man, I'm going to kick it off with the millionaire from Dr. Hook, and then we'll play out the interview and we'll come back and have a chat with you. All right. Let's get into it. You're
1: Before
0: on the takeover.
1: We begin. With thank you. Thank you, oh, thank you, thank you. Thank you.
2: I'm not a bad person.
1: I know.
2: I don't drink and I don't kill. I got no evil habits.

0: Hey, you! Come here, baby! Stop crying! Put a quarter in the jukebox!
1: All right, and I've got Adrian D'Aprano. Am I saying that right, Matt?
2: That's D'Aprano.
1: D'Aprano on the line, and we are talking about his show, My Brilliant Apocalypse. How are you doing?
2: Yeah, I'm great. Thank you. It's opening night. We're under the pump, but very excited. It's a very special moment for all of us, especially myself as its creator. It's been a work on and off for 20-plus years, and I think what's most relevant to your community is the importance to me as the writer and the creator, the visionary, to have First Nations representation in the show.
1: And yes, that's right. It was Aidan and Teresa, were you saying?
2: That's right. No.
1: Dane
2: Ellis, who you'll hopefully talk to today, and Teresa Moore. So Teresa's a very accomplished actress. She's been in a lot of things. She's got a lot of experience. And Dane is new to the stage, but he's an accomplished ditch performer. And they hold their own. They're magnificent to watch.

0: they just got incredible stage presence and gravitas. They really do themselves, the story, and their people proud.
1: Yeah, well, that's great. And speaking of the story, Adrian, am I right in saying this is part one of a six-part series?
0: Yeah, that's absolutely correct. So part one's a bit of a meta prequel, which is a bit hard to get your head around. The central character, Sir Barry Brilliant, who's a mad Aussie billionaire. He's not exactly likable. He's frustrating, but it's kind of funny what he... Well, it's not very funny what he goes through, but also very revealing. It reveals a lot about the collective shadow and even our own shadows, you know, the parts of us that don't redeem themselves. But I was just saying to you the importance of First Nations representation in this show, in the return of Barry Brilliant. There's two characters that Teresa and Dane play. They're called Auntie and Bruv. And I've not given them an individual name because they more embody and represent the spirit of my experience of being profoundly touched by all Indigenous people around the world, but obviously particularly here in Australia.
1: Yeah, I like that sentiment.
0: And so through my experience and time up north in Narunta country, with Elder Nunkra called Frankie Ansell, I experienced some really amazing and, like I was saying to you, magical aspects of life that your people are connected with and that most people around the world are out of touch with. And so when I started writing this and Barry Brilliant, who's an Aussie billionaire, ends up homeless on the streets without his identity, without his fame, The characters of Auntie and Bruv just naturally appeared. I don't even remember when it happened. They were always part of this story. And what I've done is I can't tell First Nations stories because it's not my story, mm-hmm. but I've encapsulated how I've been touched. And I've articulated that through the characters. And in rehearsals, particularly as we come up to show week, seeing Dane and Teresa really give the words and the characters so much feeling and truth and authenticity, it is powerful. It's deadly, as you guys would say.
1: That's right, deadly. Yeah, I love to hear it.
0: Yeah, it's just magic. So, yeah, we'd be really proud to give away, a double pass for tonight, for opening for your listeners, and also extend a discount offer of $10 off. For the next two nights, we're only on for three nights.
1: Yeah, Friday, three nights. Sunday. Yeah.
0: Yep.
1: Now that's at the Bluestone Church Art Space, right?
0: That's correct. In Footscray. You can book online, and I'm sure you can give that link or organise it through the radio station. I'll let you take care of that.
1: It was quite easy to find. If you look up, My Brilliant Apocalypse on Google, it's the first one there. It's a easy to follow website, and it gives you a full. Well, not a full. I noticed there's a couple of redacted titles on some of the series parts. But, it looks like you've got a big job ahead of you there.
0: It is. It's a big job, and we've got a great cast, 13 people, Teresa and Dane, towering presences. You want to come along and support them if my words have touched you in any way.
1: And speaking of an amazing cast, in my little research there, I saw there's a character, a young Alex Amazing. Am I right in assuming that's your young fella?
0: That is my young fella.
1: Yeah, I'd love to see it.
0: Pick up. Oh, that's beautiful. Yeah, no, he's got acting in his DNA. His mother and father are both experienced performers. And this story actually came to life with Alex on a Father's Day of all days. And I said to him, wouldn't it be funny if we ran into Barry Brilliant on the street and he was homeless? And I looked at him. He was only 10 at the time. And I thought, geez, that's a bloody good idea. And this literal whole show and series came from that one little spark.
1: Oh, that's brilliant.
0: He had to, it is bloody brilliant, mate. he had to take his place with his father on stage. And he holds his own too. He's got considerable presence and really gives his heart and soul. I'm very proud of him.
1: Yeah, it sounds like a great show, and if any listeners are keen to get along, I'm certainly going to see if I can set some time aside for it, because there's one thing here I've written down, a little quote from the first chapter of the story. It's, do our unfulfilled creative expressions create vortexes in the fabric of the multiverse? And if they do, how do we fix them? That is a great concept, and I'd love to see how it plays out over six parts.
0: Oh, it's magnificent. Well picked up.
1: Yeah, no, it looks great, Adrian. Yeah, so three nights only, tonight, Saturday and Sunday, $30 tickets at the Bluestone Church Arts Space.
0: Yeah, so the $10 discount, to use the code BRUV on Eventbrite, will get you $10 off, so I recommend you just use the concession. It'll actually get you in for $25. But that's only for First Nations community, so.
1: Yeah, love to hear it. Yeah. Oh, well, this has been an unexpected brief chat this morning, and it's turned into a great interview, Adrian.
0: Well, sometimes the things we don't expect turn out pretty good. So.
1: Well, hey, that's right. Sometimes you just got to let these things happen.
0: That's it. I really appreciate your time and giving us some airtime, and yeah.
1: No, I appreciate your time, and yeah, all the best for the show. Break a leg, is that what they say?
0: Chookers will break a leg, that's
1: yeah,
0: right.
1: Yeah, yeah. No, it should be great. So, yeah, that's My Brilliant Apocalypse, Part 1, Return of Barry Brilliant. And, yes, Adrian, thanks for the chat, and we'll let you go, mate. I'm sure you're a busy man.
0: I appreciate that. Have a deadly day, y'all.
1: Okay, catch you, brother.
0: See ya.
2: Oh, how deadly is technology nowadays, eh? It's either a curse or a blessing. And this morning it turned out to be a blessing because... Adrian gave me a bell as I was coming back from getting some smoke. He goes, oh, mate, now we're going to tee up this interview, you know, and we ended up chatting for a good 5 minutes. And he goes, oh, geez, we should have just been recording this. And went, hang on a sec, hit record on the phone, and, well, there you go. Sometimes things just happen. All right. Now, I have another chat coming up. It's with Dane Ellis. He plays the character Bruv in the show. And, yes, so his character is helping Barry Brilliant while he's on the streets. And I thought, what better song to lead into the interview with Uncle Archie and Down City Streets. So we'll keep it moving. I've got Down City Streets, and then we'll get into the interview with Dane Ellis. There's a little break in the middle too, you might notice. So be patient with me, people. All right, let's keep it moving. You're on The Takeover with Joshie.

0: Okay, listeners, welcome back. I've got another chat. I'm speaking on the phone now with Dane. He's part of the, I think it's 12, 13 member cast for My Brilliant Apocalypse. I was speaking with Adrian, the creator, earlier. Dane, you want to give us a bit of introduction, mate? Tell us about yourself.
1: Yep. Hello, everybody. I am Dane Ellis. Gunai, Gundijamara, Mari Mari, Yora Yora, Banjalung Man. And I'm about to take my first big step into my first stage show.
0: Yeah, big debut performance for you.
1: Massive, man. Massive for me. Everybody that knows me in the community knows that I'm the didge man. Didgeridoo, traditional dancing is my thing. So this is completely different for me to have a...
0: another kind of storytelling.
1: Script. That's right. Get up on the stage and show everybody, you know, that spirit that they all know that I got. So, really excited. I played a character, Bruv. So
0: yes.
1: He's not too different from me. So everybody out there that knows me, you know, I'm a deadly activist and I'm down for the people. So that's a little bit about how Bruv is. He's more like a spirit guide to our main character, Barry. So we're just trying our best to help Barry through...

0: Sorry about that. Listeners, a little technical fault there. Now, before we cut out, you were talking about your character, Brav, there. And now, my understanding, you come into the main character, Barry Brilliant's life. He's a bit hard, a bit down on his luck, eh? And you come along, give him a bit of guidance, eh?
1: Yeah, that's right, bruv. So, like I was saying, Barry is the main character and he's trying to get his redemption arc going. So, I play part of that story alongside with deadly sister girl, Teresa Moore. She'll be playing Auntie, and we're part of a little crew there. We parkies, but we're a strong, deadly mob, you know, and we try to keep this fella on his feet. So you mob will connect to that a lot. I hope so. I've given so many hours and blood and sweat into this role to portray proper truth, eh?
0: That's deadly. Yeah, because I think a lot of people can agree, like, in mob culture, it's generally the mob that have the less that give the most, you know, like, oh, if I got it, I'll give it, you know, we're always happy to help out.
1: That's right.
0: It don't matter your background, if you're a decent person and need a bit of help, we're happy to help out.
1: That's right, brothers, yep. And a lot of our mob here in Melbourne, NAM, you know, our community, that's what we're about. We're strong, deadly, and we look after each other. So I'm going to do all I can to portray that on stage for the mob, and I hope he's all love it, eh? Because there's a lot more to come.
0: This might be first of many productions for you, eh? Big superstar.
1: It is. Definitely after this, I've got some massive news I'll be able to let people know after the show. A couple surprises coming up, so make sure you get down.
0: I'm going to try and set some time aside this weekend to get down because it's three nights only, opening night tonight. And then, Saturday, Sunday, where was it, the Bluestone?
1: Yeah, Bluestone Church Arts Centre in Footscray there.
0: That's right,
1: that's
0: yes.
1: That's a deadly nice spot, and there will be a lot of... a lot of mob coming.
0: Yeah.
1: I've got my mob tickets. I'll be able to get that link up on my personal Facebook. I'll be able to make it public. I could get people mob tickets $10 off.
0: Yeah, that's right. Using the code BRUV, eh?
1: Yeah, code BRUV for that. Just to help mob out, you know. And this is just a little start for something in the future that I'll be able to give all my peoples for everything
0: because you know, not many people get the opportunity to head out to the theater and that, and I personally love getting along to a show and just seeing a good story told, you know, laid out in front of you live action, you know.
1: That's right there'll be air conditioned heating as well for any elders. We will be having any kind of warning for lights as well.
0: Any strobing lights and whatnot.
1: Yeah. So it's be ready for that, you mob. If you do have any of those challenges, we'll be ready for that as well. I'm down. I'm ready to show you mob what I got.
0: Yeah, it sounds like it's going to be a deadly night. Well, I think I might leave you to it, Russ. We're only a few hours away. You know, get to relax and get ready for your show. Listeners, that's My Brilliant Apocalypse, part one of a six-part series. 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You can get along to Google. Just look up My Brilliant Apocalypse. 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And don't forget to use that discount code BRUV, BRUV, to get $10 off for mob tickets. Thanks for your time today, Russ. And, when you finish up this show, make sure you get in touch and tell us this big secret you got.
1: Yep, definitely will, brother.
0: Too deadly. All right, well, I'll leave you to it then, and all the best tonight.
1: Too deadly, my brother.
0: All right, then. Take care, Russ.
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0: That's right, I'm still here. Yes, that was my chats with Adrian Diaprano and Dane Ellis there, two of the actors in the big cast tonight. Three nights only. If you didn't catch it in either of those interviews, I'm going to have to send Bluestone Church Art Space a advertising fee soon. So it's Bluestone Art Space in Footscray tonight, Saturday and Sunday, three nights only. Head across to Eventbrite for tickets and make sure you mob use that BRUV, B-R-U-V, to get $10 off mob tickets. And speaking of mob tickets, if you were listening closely, you might have heard Adrian mention a double pass for tonight. So if you give me a call before I head off today, I'll be sure to put your name on the door. And you can get me on that number, 9471-1305 or 1-800-CURRY. So that's for the double passes. But if you miss out on those, don't forget to use the discount code BRUV. All right, you mob, I am going to leave you to it. We'll get back to the rest of Aiden's Midday Rush playlist. And tune in Monday when you hear me give him a clip across the ears for stealing all my songs, especially that first album. Looking, this lad got me putting in work every day because I've got to change up my playlist all the stinking time. All right, so yeah, that's there's some what do they call it? Something to look forward to Monday. All right, let's get back into the music though. This is Adam Lambert with Superpower, and we're getting back into the Midday Rush. All right, you mob, I'll catch us later.

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0: Hello, I'm Jefferson Shaw. Flights are being delayed by several hours at Sydney Airport due to air traffic control issues. The federal government's Air Services Agency is already being investigated after a plane was accidentally cleared to cross the path of an arriving aircraft last week. This passenger has told Seven pilots are currently blaming the control tower.
1: There's a 1.5 hour delay caused by air traffic control. I could imagine if you're a frequent traveller, these sorts of delays trying to get to your destination are just ridiculous.
0: Air Services claim on-time performance should improve this afternoon. A security expert argues having a US defence base near Perth would strengthen Australia's sovereignty. The US Navy has set up the same administrative framework at HMAS Stirling that it uses for its standard overseas bases. The federal government claims the US would only have a rotational presence at the facility, but former Home Affairs Chief Mike Pezzullo argues while the US will use the site for its own military purposes, Australia stands to benefit.
2: In effect, the Australia-US alliance is the same concept of two. We're stronger together. Now, is that a compromise of sovereignty, or in fact, is it bolstering our sovereignty because it says that we're stronger with a partner?
0: The Federal Attorney General has asked the Privacy Commissioner to investigate the risks posed by smart glasses. The issue has been thrown into the spotlight after a cheaper form of the technology sold out at Kmart, sparking fears about non-consensual recording, surveillance, and harassment. Coles is reportedly on the verge of offshoring hundreds of back-office jobs, many moving to India. Qantas is also reportedly contemplating a similar arrangement as major companies in Australia attempt to deal with AI. Australia's property market will show some signs of life this weekend, with a bumper in the number of properties going under the hammer. 462 auctions are scheduled in Sydney, nearly 60 more than last week, but still well above 2025 figures. Cotality head of research Jared Berg says it'll be a test of buyer interest around the country.
3: Because we're actually seeing an 11.7% increase in the volume of auctions this week. So in an environment where demand has been quite weak, it'll be interesting to see how the market responds.
0: And police are searching Sydney's southwest for whoever shot an 18-year-old man in Greenacre. Checking sports, Sydney ruckman Brody Grundy has been ruled out of tomorrow's clash with Port Adelaide following the birth of his first child. Grundy has been replaced in the Swans lineup by Will Green, who makes his AFL debut. Giants captain Toby Green has been cleared to play against Gold Coast on Sunday after 3 weeks out with a quad injury. Josh Fraser will sit down with the Blues next week to discuss whether he's interested in continuing as coach next year. That's the latest. I'm Jefferson Shaw.

0: Okay, we're from the Masters Apprentices, 1965 Masters Apprentices. 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
1: Cool and deadly.

How you going? This is Chad Morgan Jr. We're on Deadly Radio 3KND. Hey, that cool and deadly radio, folks. Don't miss it, eh? See ya!

you mob. My name is Jill Gallagher and I'm a proud Gunditjmara woman. And you're listening to 3KND Cool and Daddy.

0: Thank you, people.
1: Hello, I'm Jefferson Shaw. Roughly 250 flights have been delayed at Sydney Airport due to issues at the control tower. Airlines fear today may be the worst for travel delays in 6 months, with some services running 2 hours late. The federal government's air services agency admits it held up planes earlier, but claims flights should be back on time this afternoon. The opposition claims the federal government's gambling bill could see wagering ads aired during children's television. Labor is seeking to limit TV betting ads to 3 per hour between 6 in the morning and 8:30 at night. The legislation currently has no path through the Senate, with the Coalitions and the Greens both calling for it to be strengthened. Deputy Liberal leader Jane Hume argues it risks watering down already stringent restrictions.
2: And most importantly, we don't want to see the already stringent measures around gambling advertising, particularly during children's television programming hours, reduced. We want to make sure that that is stricter, not more lenient.
1: All bird exhibitions will be cancelled at the upcoming Royal Adelaide Show after new detections of the deadly H5 bird flu. 3 native gulls are among 32 new detections of H5 in South Australia. The SA Royal Agricultural and Horticultural Society Chief Executive, Will Rayner, says while the risk of spread is low, they're taking an abundance of caution.
3: The advice from the relevant authorities was wide-ranging about how we could best reduce the risk in the show. Ultimately, we felt at the show that we couldn't comply with everything they were asking to do, and so we took this decision, and we took it now so that we gave people lots of opportunity to respond.
1: An independent MP is urging politicians to focus on what's important to voters amid fresh questions about Pauline Hanson's recent Europe trip. Reports suggest party funds were used to pay for stays at a 5-star London hotel, but officials insist that money did not come from the cash raised by the Fire the Liar donation drive. Western Sydney MP Di Lee says how One Nation uses its money is a matter for the party.
4: I have no doubt that there are rules and regulations around spending within the party rules. So at the moment, let's focus on really what matters to people in Australia, and that is absolutely the cost of living, cost of the rising fuel, the petrol price have gone up.
1: Briefly, in other news, the government is denying claims the US is establishing a military base in Western Australia. Checking sport, Craig Bellamy has confirmed he'll continue as Melbourne Storm coach next season, but concedes it might be his last. There had been speculation over Bellamy's coaching future after he was diagnosed with a neurodegenerative disorder in April. A blow for the Swans ahead of tomorrow's clash against the Power, with Brodie Grundy ruled out for personal reasons. It presents an opportunity for third-year ruckman Will Green to finally make his AFL debut. That's the latest. I'm Jefferson Shaw. G'day.

You thought the song was still going, eh? Bill Withers there, reminding us it was a lovely day, wasn't it? So, yes, don't let my slack mood bring us down. I'm going to try and keep it happy and snappy and not too crappy. All right. What do we got for you next? Oh, I've got some Dreamville for you next. These are some lads out of Atlanta. This one is Don't Hit Me Right Now. Probably could use a good crack. Wake me up. All right, now, I can't remember, nor do I really bother. Nah, that's not true. I think there might be a little bit of cussing in this, but I think you'll be fine. Got some Justin Timberlake as well, Eric Sermon, and a bit of Schoolboy Q on the way as well. Stick around. Hope you enjoyed the show so far. I know it's only two songs in, but bear with me, people. All right, you mob, let's keep it moving. And hey, try and keep it cool and deadly. I know I am.

Yes, we be bouncing. Schoolboy Q there, man of the year. Now, I'm not trying to influence your decisions for next year's Australian of the Year, though. Yeah, if you got a pen handy, maybe want to drop something down. Nah, gammon. I don't want that fame. Just give me the money. All right. Now, I was going to do my usual mix it up, you know, something for everyone sort of day, but I told you before, I'm slack. I've got tears streaming down my face because I cannot stop yawning. And I know that's not your mob's fault or problem. And I'm not trying to make my problem yours. But my mental capacity is going to just let me play one sort of genre today. And it's all rap and hip hop. It's going to be all along the similar lines of what you've already heard. And on that note, I got another, well, let's say passionate, you know? Because that's what I find. People that swear, you know, they're just passionate about what they're saying. So I will apologise for all the cussing in the airways this afternoon. But I won't apologise for my music selection. So let's keep it moving. Almost 4:30 on the rocket clock. Sun's still shining. Let's get back into it. This is Light Us Up. This is Lil' Kim. And you know she's going to be nasty and swearing all over it. Got some Redman, Method Man, and a nice little fun one from Mario in the middle too. All right, stick around, you mob. Heard that phone ringing? Hope that's not the ombudsman.

what do you think of that? New little promo I did up yesterday. Yes, I do have something for everyone. If everyone likes what I'm playing today. All right, what do we got? I am going to mix it up a little bit. Not too much, though. Just going to get a little sexy with it. I got Riri. I mean, it's under the name DJ Khalid. You know, he only makes the best music. What does he say? We the best. Got some Missy Elliott as well. And then we'll see what else I can slot in before the 5 o'clock news. Plenty of time, though. All right, let's get into it, though. The less I talk, the less I can say something I'll regret later. All right, you Bob. Let's get sexy with it. This is DJ Khalid with Rihanna and some other lad. This is Wild Thoughts.

0: What the f*** is this?
1: Watch your profanity.
0: Right, I'm sorry.
2: Oh, wow, I'm telling Nan, these next couple of songs might have some cussing in it.

0: all right, Doc.
1: Yes, AB original there. The mayor of Shepparton, Briggs. And of course, Trials on there too. All right, we had Missy Elliott in before that, passing that Dutch and getting a bit sexy with it with DJ Khaled and wow thoughts. Make me wild. All right. Now, this next one I'm going to put on, this is Kiz. This is that lad from Dan Tassie there. This is the Big Deal remix. Now, this one features Denny and Rue Boy on it. And then Nas and Julie Black are going to take you to heaven and also take you to the 5 o'clock news. And hey, also, just a heads up, like I said, that phone was ringing before there. No good trying to ring when I'm talking to yous because obviously that's just, you know, I can't pick up the phone when I'm on air. But if you are trying to get through, ring when there's music playing and I'm free. And that's 1-800-COURY or 94711305. All right, going to get back into it. Yeah, let's go and I'll talk to yous after the news.

0: Hello, I'm Jefferson Shaw. Travellers are being urged to brace for domestic delays for the rest of the day due to air traffic control issues in Sydney. The federal government's Air Services Agency restricted planes leaving the city earlier today, triggering delays of more than 2 hours. Airlines for Australia CEO Stephen Beckett says more than 250 planes were held up leaving Sydney.
1: Those planes are running behind time. They're in the wrong place at the wrong time. And so there'll be delays throughout the day. So while the restrictions are removed in Sydney right now and planes can depart and land, those delays were baked in hours ago.
0: A security expert says a US naval base near Perth would advantage the country in the event of war. Over 2,000 Americans will likely support submarine operations at HMAS Stirling. It's prompted speculation the US will use the facility as a military base after it set up support services for personnel, contractors and their families. Former Home Affairs Chief Mike Pezzullo argues the US has a clear strategic purpose in Western Australia.
2: They'll have four submarines there. They might swap one out, then another one arrives. So you're always going to have three or four submarines there. That is to support their ability to prosecute a war should, God forbid, it comes to it.
0: Bird competitions will not proceed at this year's Royal Adelaide Show amid bird flu concerns. CSIRO testing has confirmed 32 additional cases in South Australia. The show's Will Rayner says, although disappointing, it's the responsible thing to do.
3: We've got about 150 exhibitors. The numbers were already about 20% down anyway, so people were sort of self-regulating, didn't want to bring their birds and animals in this environment. Biosecurity and animal welfare is something that our farmers have dealt with for more than 180 years. They do it as a matter of course. The Show Society just works with them in showing this leadership.
0: The federal government is reviewing the safeguard mechanism, the primary policy for curbing industrial emissions. The scheme requires the country's largest polluters to annually reduce their emissions or pay for carbon credits if they go over. The review will examine how effective the policy has been in reducing emissions and if it remains fit for purpose past 2030. Also making news, a court in the United States has fined tech giant Meta $800 million for harming the mental health of children. The judge labelled the social media company a public nuisance. And Coles is reportedly on the verge of offshoring hundreds of back office jobs, many moving to India. Checking sport, a blow for the Swans ahead of tomorrow's clash against the Power, with Brody Grundy ruled out for personal reasons. It presents an opportunity for third-year ruckman Will Green to finally make his AFL debut. Craig Bellamy has confirmed he'll continue as Melbourne Storm coach next season, but concedes it might be his last. And Aussie golfer Carl Phillip has shot a 5 under par 65 in the opening round of the PGA Tour's Wynnum Championship. He's equal 11th, four shots back of the lead. That's the latest. I'm Jefferson Shaw.
4: Cool and deadly.

I'm still here, you mob. Here till six. You're at the drive home with Joshy here at 3KND, coolest and deadliest station across all nations. And I'll tell you what, listen to that news, maybe even slacker. A little bit wild too. I've got a flight to Queensland at the end of next month. And I'll tell you what, if they try and sting me anymore for my carry-on, there's going to be some air traffic control issues, let me tell you. Oh, and then they're talking about this nonsense. Oh, yeah, we want the biggest polluters to you know, cut back on their polluting. But, you know, if they don't, we're gonna sting them. We're going to call them carbon credits, and they'll have to pay. They'll have to pay for those carbon credits at the end of each year that they don't reduce their thing. Oh, yes, so here I am, CEO of multi-billion-dollar company. Oh, what's that you're saying, Australian government? It's going to cost me $5 million for those carbon credits or potentially $20 million to reduce my emissions. Oh, well, here's $5 million. I'll catch you next year, Russ. Like, pull your friggin' heads in. Don't get me started on the friggin' Coles staff too. All right, anyway, I need to calm down. This is starting to sound like friggin' 3AW over here. But it's not 3AW, it's 3KND. And while I may have lost my cool a little bit there, I'll always stay deadly. But all right, let's get into it. What do we got for you? Is similar vibes, just going to keep the hip-hop coming. And this one here, it's a bit of a remix. This is Notorious B.I.G. with the little man himself, Ja Rule. This is the Motamo remix. I want that old thing back. Take it easy on the emoji.

Oh, Miss Lauryn Hill there with her track, Everything is Everything. Whatever the heck that means. Fun film clip, though. She's wandering the streets of New York, and when it pans out, it's one big record. And she's walking along, and every time there's that record scratch, the city... Yeah, it's really painted a picture for you there, didn't I? All right, going to switch it up now. That was a lovely song. This next one's a lovely song too, but it's a lot more powerful, a lot more passionate. Yes, it's another powerful track from Black Britney herself, Miss Kanina. Got some love for Cross the Ditch there, Aotearoa. And that'll be Scribe and Savage with Akon on there too. All right, this one though, Miss Kanina, this is one of her latest. This is Handout, and you know she's going to be swearing, so you've been warned. All right, let's get into it. Woo! Oh, she's deadly.

Every MC in this industry wants one thing: to be the best and the top of their game. You want it? Come and get me.

0: It's time to do your census. 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
2: You're my mom.

Yes, that's right. It is cool and deadly, and it'll always be yours. All right, you mob. Look at that. 5:29 on the rocket clock. And I've got one lined up for you now. This is from the lad Capes. I've been playing a fair bit of him these past weeks. He's going to be in town at the end of the month. Joint headline act with Ricky Neal Jr., a band from over WA way. And the lad is Capes, K-A-Y-P-S. And they're going to be playing at Bar Open on the 29th. So get around it. I've got my tickets already. I might even try and snap up a couple more, get some more mob down there. So this one here is 765. Got some MC Light, G-Unit, and NERD on the way as well. All right, I hope you're having a good show, despite my slack energy at this end of the speaker. Speaker? Yeah, I guess I'm at this end of the speaker. More commonly known as microphone. All right, I'm going to shut up and play some music. This is Capes with his track 765.

0: 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Yeah, like a bomb, bomb, bomb, bomb, bomb, bomb.
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13: Cool and deadly.
14: Yeah, something special, you know? Something epic. Lloyd Banks. You know, cause a nigga thugging on me, he don't wanna see you smile, baby.

Yes, G Unit there with a song I know pops into all your heads when you think of me. I'm the reason you smile. If you don't smile, you, what is it? If you don't laugh, you cry. Stinker neck. All right, yeah, that was G Unit with Smile. Had MC Lights in the middle there with Cold Rocker Party. And the main man from WA, the lad I'm hyping up, I'm going to sting him for a bloody advertising fee too. No, again, that's Capes with his track 765. All right, going to keep it moving. This one, I can't remember if I played this one last week. I definitely downloaded to get ready. This is one I used to play a fair bit back in the day. This is Dr. Dre featuring Ladies Love Luke. Ladies Love Luke. Ladies Love Cool J. I don't know who the heck Luke is. See what I'm saying? I need to get out of here, you Bob. I'm delirious, and I'm not talking Eddie Murphy. All right, this is Dr. Dre featuring LL Cool J. Got some Nerd on the way and Warren G and Mac 10 coming up as well. All right, let's keep going before I keep talking nonsense. Zoom, zoom.

0: Well, no, it is over now, you mob. I got to get out of here. About to hit the road, so if you see me coming, don't test me. Oh, no, again. All right, I Want It All, Warren G featuring Mac 10 coming up. And then Busta Rhymes is going to remind you, if you need me, just look over your shoulder, baby. All right, you mob, you've been on the drive home with Joshy, 3K and D. I'll catch you all next Monday. Have a good weekend. Yowop!
1: What's up, Negroes and Negrettes? It's your boy Warren G. You know what I'm saying? Chilling with the homeboy Mac 10.

0: He got catalog, you understand? This is the most human iPod out this month, okay? He can go all day.
1: Hello, I'm Jefferson Shaw. At least 8 people are dead after a school shooting in Thailand. The suspected shooter has been identified as a Year 9 student. At least 15 others are injured, with some in a critical condition. It's the second school shooting in the country this year. There's been long lines at Sydney's domestic terminals as passengers deal with more than 250 delays. Airlines fear today may end up being the worst day for delays in 6 months, with some services running 2 hours late. The federal government's Air Services Agency says the services have been restored. The federal government says the US Navy will determine how long its submarines will stay at a Western Australian base. There's speculation America will use HMAS Stirling as its own naval base after it's set up the required administrative framework. Labor claims Stirling will remain an Australian base despite the enduring presence of US nuclear submarines. Victorian poultry producers will be forced to house their birds in a move by the state government to stem the spread of cases of H5N1 bird flu. The order will affect farms with more than 50 birds. Victoria's chief veterinary officer, Graham Cook, says new detections of bird flu in coastal areas has prompted the stepped-up response.
2: The reason why we're introducing a precautionary housing requirement is because within distance of our coastline, we do have a large amount of poultry industry.
1: Police have revealed a woman found dead alongside a man in Queensland's southwest this week was pregnant. The bodies of the 23-year-old woman and a 45-year-old man were located inside a home at Charleville in the early hours of Thursday morning, following a nearly 8-hour lockdown of the surrounding neighbourhood. Southern Regional Assistant Commissioner Matthew Vanderbilt says the home will remain a crime scene through the weekend.
3: This is an incredibly confronting, traumatic and tragic crime scene, and I can confirm that the deceased female and the deceased male were in a relationship.
1: And the federal government is still spending significant amounts on external consultants despite

0: by pledging to curb its reliance on outsourcing. The Centre for Public Integrity has found Labor spent over $740 million in consultants during the last financial year. Over half of the funds went to management advisory services, which critics say performs functions the public service should handle itself. Checking sport, Giants captain Toby Green has overcome a thigh injury and will take his place for the crucial AFL clash with Gold Coast on Sunday. Round 22 continues tonight, the Brisbane Lions hosting Hawthorn at the Gabba. Socceroos winger Ewa Mabile has signed with Melbourne City after a decade playing in Europe, and Aussie Alex de Minaur has blown a match point against Cam Norrie to crash out of the Canadian Open. That's the latest. I'm Jefferson Shaw.
1: Hi, this is Kathy Freeman, and you're listening to 3KND. Cool and Deadly, 1503 AM.

0: Hello, I'm Jefferson Shaw. The federal government says the US Navy will determine how long its submarines will stay at a Western Australian base. There's speculation America will use HMAS Stirling as its own naval base after it set up the required administrative framework. Labor claims Stirling will remain an Australian base despite the enduring presence of US nuclear submarines. Defence Minister Richard Marles says the US will determine how long its vessels stay at the facility.
1: The Submarine Rotation Force West and the duration of those rotations is going to be a function of the operational requirements of the US submarines, and that is going to vary from submarine to submarine.
0: Poultry farmers in Victoria are being forced to house their birds for the next fortnight. As avian flu cases continue to spike, the order replaces a voluntary code which applies to farms with more than 50 birds. The state's agricultural minister, Michaela Settle, says the Victorian government is also moving to avoid shortages of eggs and poultry.
2: We're working proactively to make sure that eggs and poultry are protected and that Victorians can continue to afford and find them on the shelves.
0: New South Wales police have arrested a man accused of breaking into a Sydney Inner West home and stabbing a 61-year-old man. The suspect was caught in Marrickville 10 hours after the alleged attack. A knife was allegedly seized from the man. The opposition is pressing the federal government to negotiate on gambling reforms instead of shelving the legislation. Labor's bill to limit wagering ads is currently friendless, with the Coalition and the Greens both calling for it to be strengthened. It's understood the government is considering scrapping the legislation if it can't get it through the Senate in its current form. But Liberal Senator James Patterson argues this would be immature.
3: The idea that the government briefed off this week that if any amendments are moved to this bill, if it doesn't pass in exactly this form, they're going to throw up their hands and walk away in a huff, is frankly petulant and childish behaviour. They should be willing to negotiate with the Parliament to get something sensible through.
0: And beloved Australian television personality and the original host of popular children's show Here's Humphrey, Ian Fairweather, has died aged 86. The ABC reports a family spokesman said the popular presenter passed away at Gosford Hospital in New South Wales after suffering a fall. Checking sport, Geelong has been asked by the AFL to explain a secret agreement requiring a player to assume legal risk for any future brain injury. The Cats have since removed the waiver, noting the player continues to acknowledge potential risks. And Josh Fraser will finally sit down with Carlton next week to discuss potential interest in the senior coaching role, the Blues giving their in-form interim coach extra time to make a decision while mourning the loss of his father. That's the latest. I'm Jefferson Shaw.

One energy. One energy. 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One energy.

0: Hello, I'm Jefferson Shaw. At least 8 people are dead after a school shooting in Thailand. The suspected shooter has been identified as a Year 9 student. At least 15 others are injured, with some in a critical condition. It's the second school shooting in the country this year. There's been long lines at Sydney's domestic terminals as passengers deal with more than 250 delays. Airlines fear today may end up being the worst day for delays in 6 months, with some services running 2 hours late. The federal government's Air Services Agency says the services have been restored. The federal government says the US Navy will determine how long its submarines will stay at a Western Australian base. There's speculation America will use HMAS Stirling as its own naval base after it's set up the required administrative framework. Labor claims Stirling will remain an Australian base despite the enduring presence of US nuclear submarines. Victorian poultry producers will be forced to house their birds in a move by the state government to stem the spread of cases of H5N1 bird flu. The order will affect farms with more than 50 birds. Victoria's chief veterinary officer, Graham Cook, says new detections of bird flu in coastal areas has prompted the stepped-up response.
1: The reason why we're introducing a precautionary housing requirement is because within distance of our coastline, we do have a large amount of poultry industry.
0: Police have revealed a woman found dead alongside a man in Queensland's southwest this week was pregnant. The bodies of the 23-year-old woman and a 45-year-old man were located inside a home at Charleville in the early hours of Thursday morning, following a nearly 8-hour lockdown of the surrounding neighbourhood. Southern Regional Assistant Commissioner Matthew Vanderbilt says the home will remain a crime scene through the weekend.
2: This is an incredibly confronting, traumatic and tragic crime scene, and I can confirm that the deceased female and the deceased male were in a relationship.
0: And the federal government is still spending significant amounts on external consultants despite pledging to curb its reliance on outsourcing. The Centre for Public Integrity has found Labor spent over $740 million in consultants during the last financial year. Over half of the funds went to management advisory services, which critics say performs functions the public service should handle itself. Checking sport, Geelong has been asked by the AFL to explain a secret agreement requiring a player to assume legal risk for any future brain injury. The Cats have since removed the waiver, noting the player continues to acknowledge potential risks. And Josh Fraser will finally sit down with Carlton next week to discuss potential interest in the senior coaching role, the Blues giving their in-form interim coach extra time to make a decision while mourning the loss of his father. That's the latest. I'm Jefferson Shaw.

Yeah. Y'all might want to skip this one. This is harsh truth. Very harsh truth. Look, to all the ladies wondering why Drake can't

Yeah. To all the super triggered women talking down on me, relax, drink some water, act like you somebody's daughter. Can't get a tan from your phone light, baby, it's late June. Open the blinds, get out the shade room. Maybe you could stop getting involved in some when you not involved. Or maybe you go for a walk somewhere that is not a mall. What's your baby's shoe size? Could tell by the laces they tight. Or are you only focus on the steps that I'm taking in life? And then you got the ones who claim a guy that's everyone's. Leave for a month to Columbia and now everything bigger. Even your ass.

happening on domestic abuse. That man is not a man for you, he's a pathetic excuse. Lying through your teeth, scared of letting your skeletons loose. But you stick around, cause who's out there that's better for you? Plus he paid the surgeon so yo could get a caboose. But he wants you covering it up so your dresses is loose. Plus it's the only thing they see when you get introduced. Now you on a flight to Bogota just to get it reduced. Good Lord. More weeks of recovery clinics. Front like you love every minute. You getting pushed to the brink. You sitting at double your limit. Meanwhile that out in my city don't. If they even mention me or show me love, then it's finished. Jealous. Damn. Then you got the ones that travel across the globe. Everything is paid. They don't need a man. Don't listen to Drake. Never been a fan. You got a million. Yeah, I understand. I'm never you, so take that out your plans. I'm good on all you till a ring is on my hand. Then I search your name, find you on the gram. Click the link tree and see you on cam. What the? Oh, hell no. It can't be. Not Mrs. Independent, dude. Nah. So, to all the ladies wondering why Drake can't rap like that same old guy, it's cause I don't know how anymore. I don't know how. Yeah. I've had my beliefs tested, my faith broken in half. I try to joke and I laugh, but I just don't know how anymore, love. I just don't know how. Yeah. To all the ladies on my case with a look on their face, allow me to put these bums right back in their place. For all the Act 12, the fake gangsters with them, the ones that only hit your phone up when it's past 12. Baddies not the only ones worried about striking a pose. You ordering one bottle to split between five of the bros. All your boos think it's Halloween and they went ghost. That's when you go Miami on the gram and you rent boats. And now they thinking you sweet with the bread like French toast. You boys becoming detectives but ain't in no trench coats. I would never guess that you is this crazy. She took in Ibiza, you turn into Dick Tracy. You so jaded, acting hawk tough, but you only turn green.

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She met a guy. 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You know you can't control a Gemini. 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I don't know.

My name is Isabel Popadruk Morphy Walsh. I'm a proud Nirumbalik woman from the Tunwurrung people. And just a shout out saying g'day to all my mob on 3K and D. Cool.

0: and tragedy. Why you ain't plan an enemy, none of the strategy. Hey, say, you got to keep on walking on the road to Zion, man. You know, you got to keep on walking on the road to Zion, man.
1: Now greetings to the world. Vice of the one called Bruno Mars alongside Gang to the Zilla.

0: Hello, I'm Jefferson Shaw. At least 8 people are dead after a school shooting in Thailand. The suspected shooter has been identified as a Year 9 student. At least 15 others are injured, with some in a critical condition. It's the second school shooting in the country this year. There's been long lines at Sydney's domestic terminals as passengers deal with more than 250 delays. Airlines fear today may end up being the worst day for delays in 6 months, with some services running 2 hours late. The federal government's Air Services Agency says the services have been restored. The federal government says the US Navy will determine how long its submarines will stay at a Western Australian base. There's speculation America will use HMAS Stirling as its own naval base after it's set up the required administrative framework. Labor claims Stirling will remain an Australian base despite the enduring presence of US nuclear submarines. Victorian poultry producers will be forced to house their birds in a move by the state government to stem the spread of cases of H5N1 bird flu. The order will affect farms with more than 50 birds. Victoria's chief veterinary officer, Graham Cook, says new detections of bird flu in coastal areas has prompted the stepped-up response.
1: The reason why we're introducing a precautionary housing requirement is because within distance of our coastline, we do have a large amount of poultry industry.
0: Police have revealed a woman found dead alongside a man in Queensland's southwest this week was pregnant. The bodies of the 23-year-old woman and a 45-year-old man were located inside a home at Charleville in the early hours of Thursday morning, following a nearly 8-hour lockdown of the surrounding neighbourhood. Southern Regional Assistant Commissioner Matthew Vanderbilt says the home will remain a crime scene through the weekend.
2: This is an incredibly confronting, traumatic and tragic crime scene, and I can confirm that the deceased female and the deceased male were in a relationship.
0: And the federal government is still spending significant amounts on external consultants despite pledging to curb its reliance on outsourcing. The Centre for Public Integrity has found Labor spent over $740 million in consultants during the last financial year. Over half of the funds went to management advisory services, which critics say performs functions the public service should handle itself. Checking sport, Geelong has been asked by the AFL to explain a secret agreement requiring a player to assume legal risk for any future brain injury. The Cats have since removed the waiver, noting the player continues to acknowledge potential risks. And Josh Fraser will finally sit down with Carlton next week to discuss potential interest in the senior coaching role, the Blues giving their in-form interim coach extra time to make a decision while mourning the loss of his father. That's the latest. I'm Jefferson Shaw.
3: Cool and deadly.

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1: I do it for the ladies. 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
8: I wanna capture the essence of being unbothered.

Hello, I'm Jefferson Shaw. At least 8 people are dead after a school shooting in Thailand. The suspected shooter has been identified as a Year 9 student. At least 15 others are injured, with some in a critical condition. It's the second school shooting in the country this year. There's been long lines at Sydney's domestic terminals as passengers deal with more than 250 delays. Airlines fear today may end up being the worst

0: day for delays in 6 months, with some services running 2 hours late. The federal government's Air Services Agency says the services have been restored. The federal government says the US Navy will determine how long its submarines will stay at a Western Australian base. There's speculation America will use HMAS Stirling as its own naval base after it's set up the required administrative framework. Labor claims Stirling will remain an Australian base despite the enduring presence of US nuclear submarines. Victorian poultry producers will be forced to house their birds in a move by the state government to stem the spread of cases of H5N1 bird flu. The order will affect farms with more than 50 birds. Victoria's chief veterinary officer, Graham Cook, says new detections of bird flu in coastal areas has prompted the stepped-up response.
1: The reason why we're introducing a precautionary housing requirement is because within distance of our coastline, we do have a large amount of poultry industry.
0: Police have revealed a woman found dead alongside a man in Queensland's southwest this week was pregnant. The bodies of the 23-year-old woman and a 45-year-old man were located inside a home at Charleville in the early hours of Thursday morning, following a nearly 8-hour lockdown of the surrounding neighbourhood. Southern Regional Assistant Commissioner Matthew Vanderbilt says the home will remain a crime scene through the weekend.
2: This is an incredibly confronting, traumatic and tragic crime scene, and I can confirm that the deceased female and the deceased male were in a relationship.
0: And the federal government is still spending significant amounts on external consultants despite pledging to curb its reliance on outsourcing. The Centre for Public Integrity has found Labor spent over $740 million in consultants during the last financial year. Over half of the funds went to management advisory services, which critics say performs functions the public service should handle itself. Checking sport, Geelong has been asked by the AFL to explain a secret agreement requiring a player to assume legal risk for any future brain injury. The Cats have since removed the waiver, noting the player continues to acknowledge potential risks. And Josh Fraser will finally sit down with Carlton next week to discuss potential interest in the senior coaching role, the Blues giving their in-form interim coach extra time to make a decision while mourning the loss of his father. That's the latest. I'm Jefferson Shaw.

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Songs that'll make you feel deadly, songs that'll make you want to dance around the house. I'm here and I'm live every Friday afternoon from 2 to 3pm, Koori Classics on 3KND, cool and deadly.

0: Hello, I'm Jefferson Shaw. At least 8 people are dead after a school shooting in Thailand. The suspected shooter has been identified as a Year 9 student. At least 15 others are injured, with some in a critical condition. It's the second school shooting in the country this year. There's been long lines at Sydney's domestic terminals as passengers deal with more than 250 delays. Airlines fear today may end up being the worst day for delays in 6 months, with some services running 2 hours late. The federal government's Air Services Agency says the services have been restored. The federal government says the US Navy will determine how long its submarines will stay at a Western Australian base. There's speculation America will use HMAS Stirling as its own naval base after it's set up the required administrative framework. Labor claims Stirling will remain an Australian base despite the enduring presence of US nuclear submarines. Victorian poultry producers will be forced to house their birds in a move by the state government to stem the spread of cases of H5N1 bird flu. The order will affect farms with more than 50 birds. Victoria's chief veterinary officer, Graham Cook, says new detections of bird flu in coastal areas has prompted the stepped-up response.
1: The reason why we're introducing a precautionary housing requirement is because within distance of our coastline, we do have a large amount of poultry industry.
0: Police have revealed a woman found dead alongside a man in Queensland's southwest this week was pregnant. The bodies of the 23-year-old woman and a 45-year-old man were located inside a home at Charleville in the early hours of Thursday morning, following a nearly 8-hour lockdown of the surrounding neighbourhood. Southern Regional Assistant Commissioner Matthew Vanderbilt says the home will remain a crime scene through the weekend.
2: This is an incredibly confronting, traumatic and tragic crime scene, and I can confirm that the deceased female and the deceased male were in a relationship.
0: And the federal government is still spending significant amounts on external consultants despite pledging to curb its reliance on outsourcing. The Centre for Public Integrity has found Labor spent over $740 million in consultants during the last financial year. Over half of the funds went to management advisory services, which critics say performs functions the public service should handle itself. Checking sport, Geelong has been asked by the AFL to explain a secret agreement requiring a player to assume legal risk for any future brain injury. The Cats have since removed the waiver, noting the player continues to acknowledge potential risks. And Josh Fraser will finally sit down with Carlton next week to discuss potential interest in the senior coaching role, the Blues giving their in-form interim coach extra time to make a decision while mourning the loss of his father. That's the latest. I'm Jefferson Shaw.

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up, music is forever. Float like a bird, sting like the devil. I bring the bass and she brings the treble. Never say never to the next level. We all die one day, but music is forever.

0: Hello, I'm Jefferson Shaw. At least 8 people are dead after a school shooting in Thailand. The suspected shooter has been identified as a Year 9 student. At least 15 others are injured, with some in a critical condition. It's the second school shooting in the country this year. There's been long lines at Sydney's domestic terminals as passengers deal with more than 250 delays. Airlines fear today may end up being the worst day for delays in 6 months, with some services running 2 hours late. The federal government's Air Services Agency says the services have been restored. The federal government says the US Navy will determine how long its submarines will stay at a Western Australian base. There's speculation America will use HMAS Stirling as its own naval base after it's set up the required administrative framework. Labor claims Stirling will remain an Australian base despite the enduring presence of US nuclear submarines. Victorian poultry producers will be forced to house their birds in a move by the state government to stem the spread of cases of H5N1 bird flu. The order will affect farms with more than 50 birds. Victoria's chief veterinary officer, Graham Cook, says new detections of bird flu in coastal areas has prompted the stepped-up response.
1: The reason why we're introducing a precautionary housing requirement is because within distance of our coastline, we do have a large amount of poultry industry.
0: Police have revealed a woman found dead alongside a man in Queensland's southwest this week was pregnant. The bodies of the 23-year-old woman and a 45-year-old man were located inside a home at Charleville in the early hours of Thursday morning, following a nearly 8-hour lockdown of the surrounding neighbourhood. Southern Regional Assistant Commissioner Matthew Vanderbilt says the home will remain a crime scene through the weekend.
2: This is an incredibly confronting, traumatic and tragic crime scene, and I can confirm that the deceased female and the deceased male were in a relationship.
0: And the federal government is still spending significant amounts on external consultants despite pledging to curb its reliance on outsourcing. The Centre for Public Integrity has found Labor spent over $740 million in consultants during the last financial year. Over half of the funds went to management advisory services, which critics say performs functions the public service should handle itself. Checking sport, Geelong has been asked by the AFL to explain a secret agreement requiring a player to assume legal risk for any future brain injury. The Cats have since removed the waiver, noting the player continues to acknowledge potential risks. And Josh Fraser will finally sit down with Carlton next week to discuss potential interest in the senior coaching role, the Blues giving their in-form interim coach extra time to make a decision while mourning the loss of his father. That's the latest. I'm Jefferson Shaw.

Yo, this is your computer here. When I'm not busy watching YouTube and catching up with my cousins on the Facebook, I am listening to 3KND on the live streaming on their website 3KND.org.au. 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
1: Cool and deadly.

0: Hello, I'm Jefferson Shaw. At least 8 people are dead after a school shooting in Thailand. The suspected shooter has been identified as a Year 9 student. At least 15 others are injured, with some in a critical condition. It's the second school shooting in the country this year. There's been long lines at Sydney's domestic terminals as passengers deal with more than 250 delays. Airlines fear today may end up being the worst day for delays in 6 months, with some services running 2 hours late. The federal government's Air Services Agency says the services have been restored. The federal government says the US Navy will determine how long its submarines will stay at a Western Australian base. There's speculation America will use HMAS Stirling as its own naval base after it's set up the required administrative framework. Labor claims Stirling will remain an Australian base despite the enduring presence of US nuclear submarines. Victorian poultry producers will be forced to house their birds in a move by the state government to stem the spread of cases of H5N1 bird flu. The order will affect farms with more than 50 birds. Victoria's Chief Veterinary Officer Graham Cook says new detections of bird flu in coastal areas has prompted the stepped-up response.
1: The reason why we're introducing a precautionary housing requirement is because within distance of our coastline, we do have a large amount of poultry industry.
0: Police have revealed a woman found dead alongside a man in Queensland's southwest this week was pregnant. The bodies of the 23-year-old woman and a 45-year-old man were located inside a home at Charleville in the early hours of Thursday morning, following a nearly 8-hour lockdown of the surrounding neighbourhood. Southern Regional Assistant Commissioner Matthew Vanderbilt says the home will remain a crime scene through the weekend.
2: This is an incredibly confronting, traumatic and tragic crime scene, and I can confirm that the deceased female and the deceased male were in a relationship.
0: And the federal government is still spending significant amounts on external consultants despite pledging to curb its reliance on outsourcing. The Centre for Public Integrity has found Labor spent over $740 million in consultants during the last financial year. Over half of the funds went to management advisory services, which critics say performs functions the public service should handle itself. Checking sport, Geelong has been asked by the AFL to explain a secret agreement requiring a player to assume legal risk for any future brain injury. The Cats have since removed the waiver, noting the player continues to acknowledge potential risks. And Josh Fraser will finally sit down with Carlton next week to discuss potential interest in the senior coaching role, the Blues giving their in-form interim coach extra time to make a decision while mourning the loss of his father. That's the latest. I'm Jefferson Shaw.

0: Hello, I'm Jefferson Shaw. At least 8 people are dead after a school shooting in Thailand. The suspected shooter has been identified as a Year 9 student. At least 15 others are injured, with some in a critical condition. It's the second school shooting in the country this year. There's been long lines at Sydney's domestic terminals as passengers deal with more than 250 delays. Airlines fear today may end up being the worst day for delays in 6 months, with some services running 2 hours late. The federal government's Air Services Agency says the services have been restored. The federal government says the US Navy will determine how long its submarines will stay at a Western Australian base. There's speculation America will use HMAS Stirling as its own naval base after it's set up the required administrative framework. Labor claims Stirling will remain an Australian base despite the enduring presence of US nuclear submarines. Victorian poultry producers will be forced to house their birds in a move by the state government to stem the spread of cases of H5N1 bird flu. The order will affect farms with more than 50 birds. Victoria's chief veterinary officer, Graham Cook, says new detections of bird flu in coastal areas has prompted the stepped-up response.
1: The reason why we're introducing a precautionary housing requirement is because within distance of our coastline, we do have a large amount of poultry industry.
0: Police have revealed a woman found dead alongside a man in Queensland's southwest this week was pregnant. The bodies of the 23-year-old woman and a 45-year-old man were located inside a home at Charleville in the early hours of Thursday morning, following a nearly 8-hour lockdown of the surrounding neighbourhood. Southern Regional Assistant Commissioner Matthew Vanderbilt says the home will remain a crime scene through the weekend.
2: This is an incredibly confronting, traumatic and tragic crime scene, and I can confirm that the deceased female and the deceased male were in a relationship.
0: And the federal government is still spending significant amounts on external consultants despite pledging to curb its reliance on outsourcing. The Centre for Public Integrity has found Labor spent over $740 million in consultants during the last financial year. Over half of the funds went to management advisory services, which critics say performs functions the public service should handle itself. Checking sport, Geelong has been asked by the AFL to explain a secret agreement requiring a player to assume legal risk for any future brain injury. The Cats have since removed the waiver, noting the player continues to acknowledge potential risks. And Josh Fraser will finally sit down with Carlton next week to discuss potential interest in the senior coaching role, the Blues giving their in-form interim coach extra time to make a decision while mourning the loss of his father. That's the latest. I'm Jefferson Shaw.
3: And what happens is, when a fire starts

Walla is life. Walla falls from sky. Rain beginning of life. Like our kinship ties. In Mother Earth's eyes. River banks flow wide. Fingerlings swim wild. Making Mother Moon smile. Hasn't rained in a while. Walla is blood. Walla gives flood. Walla is life. Gotta get law right. Limitless undercurrents. Pushing, pulling, pumping. Gliding, sliding, mulling. Trickles from the nipples of sacred springs. It's an animal thing. Made to give us wings.

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Seasons, summer breeze. Leaves southeasterlies. Frost on toes will freeze. Plants to make you sneeze. Downpours, thunderstorms. Temps above the norm. Bees will cease to swarm. And our ocean far too warm. It's an animal thing. Made to give us wings. Might come if we sing. Or will we feel the sting?

Mami. Yo llamo Berorno. Welcome to this area. People of all directions. Kayan man marangay. Jagon gun gayon go. Now when you leave, may our spirit stay with you.

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I'll be playing you all those fabulous hits of the 70s, taking you back in time when life was fun and Australian music ruled. 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

0: Hello, I'm Jefferson Shaw. At least 8 people are dead after a school shooting in Thailand. The suspected shooter has been identified as a Year 9 student. At least 15 others are injured, with some in a critical condition. It's the second school shooting in the country this year. There's been long lines at Sydney's domestic terminals as passengers deal with more than 250 delays. Airlines fear today may end up being the worst day for delays in 6 months, with some services running 2 hours late. The federal government's Air Services Agency says the services have been restored. The federal government says the US Navy will determine how long its submarines will stay at a Western Australian base. There's speculation America will use HMAS Stirling as its own naval base after it's set up the required administrative framework. Labor claims Stirling will remain an Australian base despite the enduring presence of US nuclear submarines. Victorian poultry producers will be forced to house their birds in a move by the state government to stem the spread of cases of H5N1 bird flu. The order will affect farms with more than 50 birds. Victoria's chief veterinary officer, Graham Cook, says new detections of bird flu in coastal areas has prompted the stepped-up response.
1: The reason why we're introducing a precautionary housing requirement is because within distance of our coastline, we do have a large amount of poultry industry.
0: Police have revealed a woman found dead alongside a man in Queensland's southwest this week was pregnant. The bodies of the 23-year-old woman and a 45-year-old man were located inside a home at Charleville in the early hours of Thursday morning, following a nearly 8-hour lockdown of the surrounding neighbourhood. Southern Regional Assistant Commissioner Matthew Vanderbilt says the home will remain a crime scene through the weekend.
2: This is an incredibly confronting, traumatic and tragic crime scene, and I can confirm that the deceased female and the deceased male were in a relationship.
0: And the federal government is still spending significant amounts on external consultants despite pledging to curb its reliance on outsourcing. The Centre for Public Integrity has found Labor spent over $740 million in consultants during the last financial year. Over half of the funds went to management advisory services, which critics say performs functions the public service should handle itself. Checking sport, Geelong has been asked by the AFL to explain a secret agreement requiring a player to assume legal risk for any future brain injury. The Cats have since removed the waiver, noting the player continues to acknowledge potential risks. And Josh Fraser will finally sit down with Carlton next week to discuss potential interest in the senior coaching role, the Blues giving their in-form interim coach extra time to make a decision while mourning the loss of his father. That's the latest. I'm Jefferson Shaw.

0: G'day, this is Paulie and
1: Chris
0: from Simply Bushed.
1: And you're listening to 3KND.
0: Cool and Deadly.
1: Yeah.
0: That's all. Goodbye.

0: Hello, I'm Jefferson Shaw. At least 8 people are dead after a school shooting in Thailand. The suspected shooter has been identified as a Year 9 student. At least 15 others are injured, with some in a critical condition. It's the second school shooting in the country this year. There's been long lines at Sydney's domestic terminals as passengers deal with more than 250 delays. Airlines fear today may end up being the worst day for delays in 6 months, with some services running 2 hours late. The federal government's Air Services Agency says the services have been restored. The federal government says the US Navy will determine how long its submarines will stay at a Western Australian base. There's speculation America will use HMAS Stirling as its own naval base after it's set up the required administrative framework. Labor claims Stirling will remain an Australian base despite the enduring presence of US nuclear submarines. Victorian poultry producers will be forced to house their birds in a move by the state government to stem the spread of cases of H5N1 bird flu. The order will affect farms with more than 50 birds. Victoria's chief veterinary officer, Graham Cook, says new detections of bird flu in coastal areas has prompted the stepped-up response.
1: The reason why we're introducing a precautionary housing requirement is because within distance of our coastline, we do have a large amount of poultry industry.
0: Police have revealed a woman found dead alongside a man in Queensland's southwest this week was pregnant. The bodies of the 23-year-old woman and a 45-year-old man were located inside a home at Charleville in the early hours of Thursday morning, following a nearly 8-hour lockdown of the surrounding neighbourhood. Southern Regional Assistant Commissioner Matthew Vanderbilt says the home will remain a crime scene through the weekend.
2: This is an incredibly confronting, traumatic and tragic crime scene, and I can confirm that the deceased female and the deceased male were in a relationship.
0: And the federal government is still spending significant amounts on external consultants despite pledging to curb its reliance on outsourcing. The Centre for Public Integrity has found Labor spent over $740 million in consultants during the last financial year. Over half of the funds went to management advisory services, which critics say performs functions the public service should handle itself. Checking sport, Geelong has been asked by the AFL to explain a secret agreement requiring a player to assume legal risk for any future brain injury. The Cats have since removed the waiver, noting the player continues to acknowledge potential risks. And Josh Fraser will finally sit down with Carlton next week to discuss potential interest in the senior coaching role, the Blues giving their in-form interim coach extra time to make a decision while mourning the loss of his father. That's the latest. I'm Jefferson Shaw.

the cost that now assumes relaxed positions and prostitutes your loss. Were you tortured by your own thirst in those pleasures that you seek, that made you Tom the Curious?

0: Hello, I'm Jefferson Shaw. At least 8 people are dead after a school shooting in Thailand. The suspected shooter has been identified as a Year 9 student. At least 15 others are injured, with some in a critical condition. It's the second school shooting in the country this year. There's been long lines at Sydney's domestic terminals as passengers deal with more than 250 delays. Airlines fear today may end up being the worst day for delays in 6 months, with some services running 2 hours late. The federal government's Air Services Agency says the services have been restored. The federal government says the US Navy will determine how long its submarines will stay at a Western Australian base. There's speculation America will use HMAS Stirling as its own naval base after it's set up the required administrative framework. Labor claims Stirling will remain an Australian base despite the enduring presence of US nuclear submarines. Victorian poultry producers will be forced to house their birds in a move by the state government to stem the spread of cases of H5N1 bird flu. The order will affect farms with more than 50 birds. Victoria's chief veterinary officer, Graham Cook, says new detections of bird flu in coastal areas has prompted the stepped-up response.
1: The reason why we're introducing a precautionary housing requirement is because within distance of our coastline, we do have a large amount of poultry industry.
0: Police have revealed a woman found dead alongside a man in Queensland's southwest this week was pregnant. The bodies of the 23-year-old woman and a 45-year-old man were located inside a home at Charleville in the early hours of Thursday morning, following a nearly 8-hour lockdown of the surrounding neighbourhood. Southern Regional Assistant Commissioner Matthew Vanderbilt says the home will remain a crime scene through the weekend.
2: This is an incredibly confronting, traumatic and tragic crime scene, and I can confirm that the deceased female and the deceased male were in a relationship.
0: And the federal government is still spending significant amounts on external consultants despite pledging to curb its reliance on outsourcing. The Centre for Public Integrity has found Labor spent over $740 million in consultants during the last financial year. Over half of the funds went to management advisory services, which critics say performs functions the public service should handle itself. Checking sport, Geelong has been asked by the AFL to explain a secret agreement requiring a player to assume legal risk for any future brain injury. The Cats have since removed the waiver, noting the player continues to acknowledge potential risks. And Josh Fraser will finally sit down with Carlton next week to discuss potential interest in the senior coaching role, the Blues giving their in-form interim coach extra time to make a decision while mourning the loss of his father. That's the latest. I'm Jefferson Shaw.

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1: Cosmic. 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

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Need a white cane and a C&I dog, bros. 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

0: Good morning, I'm Chris McCarthy. Victorian poultry farmers will be forced to house their birds indoors in an effort to slow the spread of H5 bird flu. The order will affect producers with more than 50 birds for the next 2 weeks. It comes as 20 new cases were detected in the state, joining South Australia as the country's hotspots for the strain. Victoria's Chief Veterinary Officer, Graham Cook, says the order will apply to farms in the state's south.
1: The reason why we're introducing a precautionary housing requirement is because within distance of our coastline, we do have a large amount of poultry industry.
0: 7 people have been killed when a 14-year-old boy opened fire on his home and school in Thailand. Authorities say the boy killed his grandparents and 5 teachers before taking his own life. 23 other people were injured in the shooting. An independent report into the Morrison government-era GST deal is expected to be released next week. All jurisdictions except WA are in favour of dumping or dramatically changing the 2018 agreement. The Productivity Commission believes the deal is on track to cost the budget $60 billion by 2030. BHP workers in WA's north will strike again this weekend amid an ongoing pay dispute. Operators will refuse to load ships today before walking off the job for a 24-hour strike tomorrow morning. Electrical Trades Union Secretary Adam Woodage says it will show BHP how valuable its workers are.
2: With the insult of offers that they keep on putting on the table, BHP need to have a clear message sent to them from the workforce that they're not going to accept it. They want a real rates agreement.
0: More than half of those surveyed in a new poll say they feel less confident that people of all faiths and ethnicities can live safely in Australia. More than 1,000 people have been surveyed following the Bondi terror attack by the Combat Anti-Semitism movement. A well-known hair salon owner from Sydney's inner suburbs is due in court accused of drugging and sexually assaulting 2 men at his business. The 39-year-old was taken into custody after the men came forward, claiming he'd assaulted them on separate occasions at Rosebery. Also making news, new data indicates cystic fibrosis is no longer primarily considered a childhood condition. Almost 4,000 Australians are now living with the genetic disease, with almost 2/3 now adults. Checking sport, Brisbane has bounced back in style from last week's loss to Carlton to take a 67-point victory over Hawthorn. The win puts the Lions back into the top 4. Travis Head has won the Allan Border medal for a 2nd year in a row, the South Australian pipping keeper Alex Carey by just 1 vote to be crowned Australia's leading male cricketer. And in the NRL, the Panthers have gone down to the Warriors in New Zealand, while the Roosters have pipped the Bulldogs by 2 points in Sydney. More headlines coming up soon. I'm Chris McCarthy.
3: Me and Earl was hauling chickens on the flatbed out of Wiggins, and we'd spent all night on the uphill side of 37 miles of hell called Wolf Creek Pass, which is up on the Great Divide. We was sitting there sucking toothpicks, drinking knee-highs and onion soup mix. I says, Earl, let's mail a card to Mother and send them chickens on down to the side.

down his bottle, mashed his foot down on the throttle. Then a couple of boobs with 1,000 cubes and a 1948 Peterbilt screamed to life. We woke up the chickens. We roared up off of that shoulder, spraying pine cones, rocks, and boulders, and put 400 head of them Rhode Island Reds and a couple of burnt out roosters on the line.

commenced a truckin', and them hens commenced a cluckin', and then Earl took out a match and scratched his pants and lit up the unused half of a dollar cigar and took a puff. Says, "My, ain't this pretty up here?" I says, "Earl, this hill can spill us. You better slow down or you gonna kill us. Just make one mistake and it's the pearly gates for them 85 crates of USDA approved cluckers. You wanna hit second gear, please?" Well, Earl grabbed on the shifter, and he stabbed her into fifth gear, and then the chromium-plated, fully illuminated, genuine accessory shift knob come right off in his hand. I says, "You want to screw that thing back on, Earl?" He was trying to thread it on there when the fire fell off of his cigar and dropped on down, sort of rolled around, lit in the cuff of Earl's pants and burnt a hole in his sock. Yeah, sort of set him right on fire. I looked on out of the window. I started in counting phone poles, going by at the rate of 4 to the 7th power. I put 2 and 2 together, added 12 and carried 5, I'm up with 22,000 telephone poles an hour. I looked at Earl and his eyes was wide, his lip was curled and his leg was fried, his hands was froze to the wheel like a tongue to a sled in the middle of a blizzard. I says, "Earl, I'm not the type to complain, but the time has come for me to explain that if you don't apply some brakes real soon, they're gonna have to pick us up with a stick and a spoon." Well, Earl reared back, cocked his leg, stepped down as hard as he could on the brake, and the pedal went clean to the floor. And it stayed right there on the floor, he says, sort of like stepping on a plum. Well, from there on down, it was just not real pretty. It was Hairpin County and Switchback City. One of them looked like a can full of worms. Another one looked like malaria germs. And right in the middle of the whole dang show was a real nice tunnel, now wouldn't you know. Sign says clearance to the 12-foot line, but the chickens was stacked to 13-9. Well, we shot that tunnel at 110, like gas through a funnel and eggs through a head. We took that top row of chickens off, slickered the scum off a Louisiana swamp. Went down and around and down, we run out of ground at the edge of town. Bashed on into the side of a feed store in downtown Pagosa Springs.

Me and some of the boys were sitting around the other night. Started talking about politics, religion, love and life. And what a shame it was about 9/11. And what about hell? And what about heaven? And is there or isn't there angels here on earth? And then one guy said, well, you can take that for what it's worth. If it's something I can see or something I can touch, well, I might believe in all that stuff. So I just had to say to him,

0: And then I said, who went through the pain and smiled through the tears on the day of your birth? She counted your fingers and toes. Thank God you were whole. Son, you ought to know who loved you first.
1: That's right.
0: And who always came running every time you cried out? And how many more things have you forgotten about? And who tried their best to teach you wrong from right? And how many nights did she leave on a light while she waited and prayed till you came in? And who'll be there for you right up to the end?

0: Good morning, I'm Chris McCarthy. Thailand's Prime Minister is pledging to introduce new firearms laws after a school shooting outside Bangkok. Authorities say a 14-year-old boy killed two of his grandparents at their home before shooting five teachers at his school and taking his own life. Arnitin Chanvirakul says it's a distressing incident.
1: It's not caused by criminals. It is caused by an individual who had carried lots of pressures and tensions.
0: Victorian poultry farmers with more than 50 birds will be required to house their livestock indoors for 2 weeks to stem the spread of H5 bird flu. It comes as 20 new cases are detected in the state. South Australia has recorded 32 new cases of the strain, prompting bird exhibitions at the upcoming Royal Adelaide Show to be cancelled. New laws will be introduced to federal parliament to address the issue of unpaid child support. Hundreds of thousands of parents across Australia owe a combined $2 billion in outstanding payments. News Corp reports Labor is planning to introduce a suite of measures to crack down on the problem. The US president has vowed to take his blocked White House ballroom project to the Supreme Court after it was ruled he lacks the authority to build it. A federal appeals court has ordered the construction to cease on the $400 million US dollar project. In a social media post, Donald Trump says the ruling is politically motivated and a threat to national security. New data indicates cystic fibrosis is no longer primarily considered a childhood condition. Almost 4,000 Australians are now living with the genetic disease, with almost two-thirds of those now adults. Cystic Fibrosis Australia Chief Executive Dr. Joe Armstrong says people with the condition are living longer.
2: There's less hospitalisation, the infection rate has reduced, lung transplantation has reduced, but that isn't the whole picture. Behind the data, there's lives, there's people's stories, there's families and communities, and we still have a long way to go.
0: Australian television personality Ian Fairweather is being remembered as a talented, brilliant man following his death at the age of 86. Fairweather is best known for his work on popular children's program Here's Humphrey. Also making news, the US Senate has confirmed former Republican Congressman David Bratt to become ambassador to Australia. Checking sport, less than a week since being thrashed by Carlton, Brisbane has hit back with an emphatic 67-point win over Hawthorn. Following a tight first quarter, the Lions kicked 6 goals in the second to blow the game open, adding 5 in the third on the way to a strong 125-58-point victory. Round 22 continues today, first up Melbourne and Fremantle at the MCG. And the Wallabies will take on Japan in Osaka tonight in the opening match for new Australian coach Les Kiss. More headlines soon, I'm Chris McCarthy. Thank you.

Manuel came from Portugal. He grew up near Madeira. Joined his uncle in South Africa when he was just 14. A labourer, then a fruiterer. Mr. Rex the butcher. Now he's Manuel the dry cleaner in the south of Sydney town.

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1: 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Cool and Deadly.

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I'm a Noongar from Western Australia, and you're listening to 3KND 1503 AM. Cool and deadly.

0: Good morning, I'm Chris McCarthy. Travellers around the country are expecting another day of flight delays due to a shortage of air traffic controllers at Sydney Airport. It comes after dozens of flights were pushed back by up to 90 minutes yesterday. The airport is encouraging passengers to check with their airline for the latest status. Former pilot Richard de Crypny has told Seven there just aren't enough controllers available to fill the roster.
1: There isn't enough redundancy for them to be give a resilient service. Look, air services is, if aviation was a human body, air services is like the lungs. And at the moment, we're trying to run a marathon on one lung. There just aren't enough people.
0: Organisers at Queensland's Ecker say their bird exhibitions will run as normal, assuring all their chickens, pigeons and geese are healthy. The Royal Adelaide Show has decided to scrap avian events as the H5 bird flu strain takes hold in South Australia. Royal Melbourne Show organisers have begun talks with the Victorian government. Queensland's Primary Industries Minister Tony Perrott says his department has been working closely with Ecker organisers.
2: And it's something that we take seriously. The organisers here at the Brisbane RNA take that seriously themselves, and obviously they do the checks as those birds are coming in just ordinarily to make certain that there's no unwell birds that are coming here.
0: A cold front is forecast to sweep across parts of the country over coming days, bringing strong winds and rain. Thunderstorms are possible in WA, SA and inland New South Wales. A flood watch has been put in place for 10 catchments in Victoria. The US Senate has confirmed the country's new ambassador to Australia, filling a post which has sat empty for nearly 2 years. Former Republican Congressman David Bratt has been selected and is expected to arrive in Canberra later this month. New research suggests heat waves can increase the risk of poor mental health in children. A study of global heat and mental health research has examined the relationship between temperatures, heat waves, and mental health. Flinders University's Hira Fatima says adverse outcomes increase as the temperature rises.
3: Across the studies, every 1 degree increase in daily temperatures was associated with about a 0.9% increase in mental health-related illnesses.
0: Also making news, Thailand's Prime Minister is pledging to introduce tougher gun laws in the wake of a deadly school shooting outside Bangkok, which killed 7 people. Checking sport, less than a week since being thrashed by Carlton, Brisbane has hit back with an emphatic 67-point win over Hawthorn. Following a tight first quarter, the Lions kicked 6 goals in the second to blow the game open, adding 5 in the third on the way to a strong 125-58-point victory. Round 22 continues today, first up Melbourne and Fremantle at the MCG. And the Wallabies will take on Japan in Osaka tonight in the opening match for new Australian coach Les Kiss. More headlines soon, I'm Chris McCarthy. Thank you.

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The floorboards let out their usual creak, and the fly screen door its oilless squeak, and somehow it's always been this way, as Scully steps out to start his day. And though this symphony is played way off, there's a second movement down by the trough. A set of ears prick, then they twist, 'cause it's a tune they've never missed. Quickly now, it's a stretch and a shake, a cloud of dust floats in its wake, free at last and off the chain, followed by the same old refrain. "Come on, Jess," she hears him say, "get up now and on the tray." Jess wags her tail and springs straight on, but senses now there's something wrong. No pat today or any praise, and Scully's sure keen to get underway. 'Cause Jess didn't know about the strike last night, nor the place next door being fully alight. So leaning out, her eyes set straight, their battered ute flies through the gate. Over paddock and over hill, nothing in the back is staying still. Fencing gear slides across steel plate, her dancing feet no time to wait. Now the ute's in a full-blown slide. Jess doesn't have time to wonder why. The front wheel finds a wombat hole. Now how in the hell didn't they roll? Finally now they reach a crest, and that crazy ute comes to rest. Get off now and come behind. That's an order you don't decline. Scully and Kelpie walk as one, as wind and smoke take out the sun, and while they slowly look about, they feel real danger reaching out. Scully points out beyond the hill, but Jess already knows the drill. "Go way back, Jess," she hears him say, but the black and tan's already on her way. "There, up there, that's our mob. Go save 'em, Jess, that's your job." But try as he might to fix his gaze, the little Kelpie is lost to the haze. Now wind and fire have taken hold, and where it's heading turns him cold, straight for the mob and his little Jess. "My God," he says, "what a flaming mess." Scully stands a while, a shattered man. What has he done to his black and tan? But as dusk gives way to an angry night, he's got to help his mates out in the

fight. What seems like minutes is really hours, as the firefight swallows up all their powers. A new day dawns and the battle's done. But seeing what's left, it's hardly won. Every bloke has given his best, and all they want to do is rest. Twisted posts and tortured fences, the still smouldering ground dullen senses, till one of the blokes lets out a shout, "Hey, Scoey, what's that about?" They stared as one up the blackened hill, and what they saw is legend still. A huge mob of ewes and lambs, steered by a kelpie towards the dam. Now, no one's sure what happened that night, but it must have been an amazing fight, as that little Jess had got her mob simply because it was her job. So next time you see a ute underway with an Aussie kelpie on the tray, spare a thought for what you've just seen. The greatest dog that's ever been.

comes up with the McClay. He's just 35 miles from Kempsey. Is this great Green Valley I call home? I've traveled a fair bit up New South Wales, down the south coast to Narra I've came. But my heart was always in that valley, in that valley that I call my home, where the sun rises over the mountain, along the ridge where the sweet wattles grow. It's where the cattle moved back from that lowland when the flood came down in July. The scent of the bush all around us, out there where the wallabies bound. But our flat, it's always covered with clover, by the Nulla Creek's flowing stream.

0: We have a great range of homewares and giftwares for all occasions. We look forward to seeing a healthier and happier community. So come in and see our wonderful friendly staff. 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

0: Yes, there's a bit of Mr. Dusty there coming up late. Miss nearly 1 hour gone. And first I'm thinking we had some problem with the computer and we had to get our computer expert in here to get this program back on the air again. We just were playing at studio number one, just playing songs that you may have been hearing around. So we're back on air with the Saturday Country Bumpkin Show, and you heard Mr. Dusty there with Kilometers Are Still Miles to Me. Fred Ryan with I'll Be There, Danny and Well and Ma with Yellow, and Johnny Cash with The Lady Came from Baltimore. Oh, here's a little bit of Mr. Pride now with Shutters and Boards.
1: Thank you so much. A little song that we recorded back in a live album I did not long ago. It goes something like this.

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1: Yes, you are listening to 6DBY. And a bit of Mr. Fletcher there, the late and great Mr. Fletcher from Murugaloop. And the picture in a frame, Alex Beckett with the man on the side of the road, and Charlie Pride with Shutters in Boards right here on 6DBY, 97.9 FM. Yes, went missing this about most of the first hour, but I'm back again because we are having problems with the computer. But anyway, it's all been fixed, and hopefully it'll stay like that till 10 o'clock. So we're going to go now to the second hour and of a